there from their Box Off Frogs having their version of All the Young Dudes. Oh, that was the Church, by the way. In the Heroes of Hoodigoos and the Hunters and Collectors. Down on me, easy. Hey, this morning from 11, there's going to be a friendly ride to Corn. You meet at the foreshore from 10:30 for 11 a.m. start. If run your P's or L's, you're most welcome to attend also. Friendly ride to Corn with a small stopover in Stirling North to allow the port of guest riders to join in the ride. All takes place this morning. Now you can meet at the foreshore from 10:30 for 11 a.m. departure. A friendly ride to Corn is all part of the while organised rides. Soft Cruiser, Naked and Dirt, Adventure, Harlemy in Motion. A ride safe event. This morning from 11, meet at 10:30 down the foreshore for the 11 a.m. departure. 107.7 Triple YFM. We're live on local on your Saturday morning. The Album Show tonight from 6. Gene Michael Jarry. Yes, Sparks! Taking care of the Album Show this evening from 6 o'clock. Yeah, Gene Michael Jarry's Oxygen. It's 40 years old. Is that all? His album is only 40 years old. Wow, there you are. I thought it was being a little bit old on that one. Only 40 years old. Sparks will tell you more tonight in the Album Show. Gene Michael Jarry.

were more walks of life. And Vincent sat down with big politicians. This affair, they told him, it's a matter of state. Let us sort it out while your people are hungry. Vincent said, no thanks, we know him.

0: Hi, this is Cliff, inviting you to tune into the Blues Show every Sunday night, 7 till 9. Just do it.
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3: This is Triple Y weather. Currently outside, it's 15 degrees. 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

0: weekend is the last weekend. Look, ahead of 20, it's about 16 right now. Do we need to remind you? Do we need to remind you? Probably not. But we'll anyway. Daylight saving starts tomorrow morning. Is it 3 a.m. with 2 o'clock? Is it 2 a.m. or 3 a.m.? Before you go to bed tonight, okay, because you know you're tired. I know I am. Daylight saving commences tomorrow morning. I think it's 3 a.m. But don't quote me on that one, okay? It doesn't matter. It really doesn't matter, okay? And tomorrow morning, daylight saving starts. There's a thing on Facebook the other day about Australian programs, which is no longer on, that should be still on. One of them was The Late Show on the ABC TV. So was the DJ.
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you. And don't forget those Barnsley tour days. We're looking at the 3rd, 4th, 6th, 7th, 23rd, and the supplementary number. Hey, we'll check them out later. Right now, let's bring the mood back a step with a good time, classic rock memory.

Rhymes there. You're on 23FM, and you know the hottest way to look cool this summer is in any of our official 23FM station gear. We've got T-shirts, singlets, sun hats, orthopedic sandals in a huge range of black. All you got to do to score one is spot Dangerous Dan, who's out and about the FM Super Summer Turbo Beach Cruiser. Just look for yellow Mazda without rego plates, and you could be a winner right here on 23FM. Speaking of winners, here's a little lady making big

Absolutely. 23FM, turn it on, lock it on. We give you the non-stop blend of good time, classic rock and golden old chart busting memories in the one breath. And I'm just going to keep talking like this till I get fainter and fainter and you can hardly hear me. And then all of a sudden I'll get loud again and then just sort of fade off into the background, but I won't go away. Oh no. Hey, I don't like to bring my political beliefs onto the

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Yeah, 3 weeks ago I was in Adelaide. Now, actually, when you're in Adelaide, you know you do shopping as you're doing. You know, you go to the cash counter there, and they slide the machine towards you. I'm paying cash. You only keep a very small float. Well, guess what? Cash is king. Yeah, I've noticed that quite a few times in Adelaide. Especially with some of the stalls, and especially the smaller ones as well, like CD shops. They slide the little machine towards you. No, oh, I'm paying cash. 107.7 Triple Y, it's 107.7. 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Don't forget this morning, the big and friendly ride to Quorn. Leaving at 11 a.m. because start at the foreshore at 10:30 for the 11 a.m. start. A small stopover in Stirling North for the Port Augusta teams to join in the ride. Yeah, friendly ride to Quorn. Kicks off at 11 o'clock, meet at the foreshore. now, for 11 a.m. departure. 107.7 is Triple Y.

Hi, this is Cliff, and I'll be doing So Real, the soft rock and easy listening show, every Tuesday night from 7 till 9. I'll even do requests. Just do

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2: Good morning, I'm Terry Daniel. An investigation is underway after another rogue OpenAI agent hacked into a government agency in Australia. Chelsea Bowden has the details.
3: OpenAI confirmed a rogue agent accessed a New South Wales government website in June, the same month it breached four government websites, including Medicare. The Premier's department says the model accessed a National Parks and Wildlife Service web application containing historical information and data on fires. There was no unauthorised access to personal information. The Greens are calling for an audit of all government systems and databases to check for additional breaches. Both OpenAI and Anthropic are set to face a separate federal parliamentary inquiry on artificial intelligence on Tuesday. Chelsea Bowden reporting.
2: G7 nations have agreed to release 100 million barrels of emergency oil and fuel reserves to combat skyrocketing global prices. The International Energy Agency will coordinate the four-month intervention, prioritising an immediate release of diesel to stabilise markets. Australian motorists are facing six-month highs at the Bowser, driven by escalations in the Middle East conflict. The road transport industry is urging the federal government to scrap the heavy vehicle road user charge until the end of January. Rising petrol and diesel prices are taking a toll on the freight industry. NatRoad Chief Executive Warren Clark says operators are already being squeezed by escalating diesel prices.
4: We can't control the price of diesel, but we can control, or the government can control, what tax it puts on top of it.
2: A magnitude 4.8 earthquake has given people across Victoria an unwanted early reminder call. Brian Wilson reports.
5: The quake occurred just after 2 a.m. Geosciences Australia recording the epicentre at a depth of 20 kilometres near Leon Gap in the Gippsland region. It was followed by a smaller 3.1 magnitude aftershock around an hour later. Sounding like thunder and a huge explosion, there were reports of shaking across a large area, including Gippsland, Melbourne, central Victoria, and as far north as the border with New South Wales. At this stage, there are no reports of major damage. The quake was less than a 5.9 magnitude event that occurred near Mansfield in 2021. Brian Wilson, Melbourne.
2: And these radio callers reliving a night to remember.
6: The second most severe earthquake I've felt in my life, and I'm just over 60 years old.
7: I was sitting on the couch and it was a little movement and then another movement sort of thing. You know, it was like a little wave and then it built up to a big wave.
8: I'm from Narre Warren and I thought my crystal cabinet was bloody walking around.
2: The prospect of Queensland adopting daylight saving remains a contentious subject. It's now been 34 years since more than 50% of the state voted against shifting time zones. The University of Queensland's Dr. Thomas Ziegler says introducing it could be a viable option for the southeast, given the increased population in the region over recent years.
9: The population of Queensland has really shifted to the southeast. Gold Coast in particular has grown like crazy. As you know, the time zone boundary bisects the Gold Coast. It runs right through the Gold Coast airport runway, in fact. And in Coolangatta, there are certain streets that are on 3 o'clock and other streets that are on 2 o'clock. So it's just madness on the Goldie.
2: This is AIR National News. AFL News, and Adelaide midfielder Isaac Rankin has signed a new five-year contract with the Adelaide Crows. The deal keeps the 26-year-old with the AFL club until at least the end of 2032. Lachie Neale will team up with Nick Dacos in the Collingwood midfield, with the triple premiership winner joining the Pies on a three-year deal. The 33-year-old confirmed his move on the opening day of the AFL's free agency period. Neale is excited about playing alongside Dacos.
10: Obviously, everyone knows how great Nick is, and I'm looking forward to learning off of him, and not sure if I'll be able to, but I'll try and teach him a couple of things. We'll see how that goes. It seems like he'll be all over it, though.
2: In other AFL news, captain of the Adelaide Crows, Jordan Dawson, has been named the club's best and fairest for the fourth season in a row. The 29-year-old took out the Malcolm Blight medal ahead of ruckman Lachlan McAndrew and vice-captain Alex Neil Bullen. NRL and a former Sydney Rooster is ready to spoil the party for his old team in the NRL Grand Final on tomorrow night. Knights halfback Sandon Smith was let go by the Roosters last season as they successfully chased Manly's Daly Cherry Evans. Smith, though, insists the Grand Final is not about revenge.
11: Not really, honestly. To win a Grand Final, that's enough motivation. You know, it doesn't matter who it's against. That's the motivation right there to bring a premiership home to this town, this amazing town. That's enough motivation there as it is.
2: Australian Independent Radio News.
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12: 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Currently outside, it's 16 degrees. 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

should I, my friend? I'm dying. There's no reason for it. You've got to go.

Dennis stops dead. It's a problem with concept happens. Richard Wright's contribution to Dark Side of the Moon. The Great Gig of the Sky and Time. If in doubt, Google it. 2 a.m. tomorrow morning. 2 a.m. tomorrow morning. Clocks go forward. Okay? Clocks go forward at 2 a.m. tomorrow morning. Yes. The beginning of daylight saving means the sun's going to be up still. It's going to be hot. It's going to be stinking hot. It's going to be irritable at 9 o'clock at night. 107.7 triple Y, yes. Daylight saving commences 2 a.m. tomorrow morning. Unless you're a Queenslander, lucky, lucky.

Maybe, just maybe, that's the type of version they should be singing this weekend. Maybe, just maybe. 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

Yeah, it was the anniversary of John's death last weekend. Rock and roll for number four, 8 away from midday, 107.7 Triple Y FM. If you're looking for some entertaining viewing, Monday night, Australian Story, ABC TV, part two of the Chrissy Enfield story. Quite an amazing insight to Chrissy's life, together and apart from her band and her solo career. Yeah, so it's part two, 8 p.m. Monday night, ABC TV, Australian Story. 7 away from midday, of course, it's then day two of the Big 8-Ball Compenwala this weekend. Croatia is one of the venues. And the Royal Flying Doctor Service Wild Branch there to 1 p.m. Back at Slim Avenue Woolies and the Lions Club of Wilder. Also to 1 p.m. At Down Stewart Avenue. Right, so let's go discount as all your hot plate favourites. Saturday morning fundraisers. Have yourself a wonderful little weekend. A long weekend at that. Do it again for you tomorrow morning. 7 a.m. Sunday thing. Quick reminder, 2 a.m. tomorrow morning, 2 a.m. clocks go forward.

0: Phil here. 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
2: Hello there, I'm Terry Daniel. Almost two-thirds of surveyed doctors in training say the cost of their studies has caused them stress. A new report by the Australian Medical Association suggests training colleges aren't doing enough to support the country's future medical professionals. AMA Vice President Julian Reyes says trainee experiences have remained largely unchanged over the past 5 years.
3: Really, the report was very disappointing in that it only found about 39% of trainees received any useful feedback about their exam performance, and only 44% said that they had that feedback in a timely way.
2: In the South Gippsland region of Victoria, residents were woken early this morning by an earthquake that was centred near Leongatha. Arthur Stevens reports from Melbourne.
4: The 4.8 magnitude quake occurred just after 2 this morning with an epicentre near Leongatha, around 135 kilometres southeast of Melbourne, and an aftershock of 3.1 in the same area. Geoscience Australia says it recorded around 15,000 felt reports in the area in the first hour. Now, whilst it's said to be one of the strongest in the area for the last 20 years, there were no injuries or damage reports. It followed a similar quake last week in Victoria's High Country. Arthur Stevens, Melbourne.
2: A passenger caught up in this week's Fly Dubai hijacking attempt has revealed she feared for her family's lives right up until the aircraft landed. Hiller says even after the attacker was subdued, the damage to the aircraft left them fearing the worst.
5: We were concerned until we landed. The plane was hurt during this situation. So that's why after the other pilot was in, still the flight wasn't so smooth. It feels like something wrong. So it still was very, very terrified.
2: New Greens leader David Shoebridge says the next head of the party will be chosen by members across the country. Senator Shoebridge was elected to lead the minor party earlier this week, following a vote of 11 members of the parliamentary party. The process has been criticised, claiming party members should get a say. Senator Shoebridge has promised to make the change in time for the next leadership ballot. Beachgoers along the east coastline are being urged to prioritise water safety as lifesavers brace for heavy crowds. Australians are 3 times more likely to drown over a holiday period, prompting authorities to remind swimmers to avoid unpatrolled beaches and stay out of the water after consuming alcohol. Surf Life Saving New South Wales Chief Executive Steve Pearce says it's the small decisions that have a big impact on safety.
6: If you are going to go down the beach and you do want to have that swim this weekend, you've got to find a place where the red and yellow flags are up, where you see our lifesavers and our lifeguards on duty, because that will be the safest place to swim.
2: Toyota is contacting owners of Klugers made between 2021 and 2025 as part of a large recall. A safety defect in the second row seats of the vehicle could cause injury or death. More than 46,000 vehicles are being affected. Owners of the affected vehicles will be contacted by Toyota. Former Liberal politician Bruce Baird has died. He was the father of former New South Wales Premier Mike Baird and served in both federal and state parliament. Mr Baird's resignation in 2007 paved the way for Scott Morrison to be elected to the Sydney seat of Cook. Bruce Baird was 84. This is AIR National News. NRL and Newcastle Knights coach Justin Holbrook could come back to haunt the Roosters in tomorrow's NRL Grand Final. He joined Newcastle this year after serving as an assistant coach under Trent Robinson at the Roosters. Many league greats are tipping his inside knowledge to be crucial. Turning to AFL, and Max Gawn has won his 4th Demons Best and Fairest, taking out the Keith Bluey Truscott Memorial Trophy. The captain finishing with a record-breaking 680 votes. He says even at his age, he still feels the hunger.
7: But to be able to play some good football late into my 30s is the bit I'm most proud of. I think I said this last year, but the longevity part of my career is something that I am extremely proud of.
2: And Cats superstar Bailey Smith has capped off a remarkable 2 years in the blue and white hoops, winning the club's best and fairest. And on a night of football awards, Nick Dacos is Collingwood's Copeland Trophy winner. It's his second club award and comes on top of this year's Brownlow. Turning to horse racing, and the Gay Waterhouse trained Sir Dilius is favourite to take out this afternoon's Turnbull Stakes at Flemington.
8: Well, he's an alpha male, and all the alpha males, especially when both, I suppose when you have two-legged and four-legged, are all pretty good. And he's one of those. You know, he goes out and he beats his chest, and he knows it's race day. He gets a little bit sweated up, and, ooh, I'm ready to go.
2: Formula One and Ferrari's Charles Leclerc has set the pace on day one of practice for the Bahrain Grand Prix. Australian Independent Radio News.
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9: This is Triple Y weather. Currently outside, it's 17 degrees. For more information, head to our website, www.triplewy.com.au, and click on weather.

1967, the last time the Shadows troubled the top 40 charts in Australia. They troubled them with that track, Bombay Duck, and that little distorted sound was it was a foot pedal that the bass player, John Rostel, was playing around with at the time. They actually did a few tracks that had that sort of sound on them at the time. That was a hit single. I'm going to play the other side at the end of the show. That actually was originally, Bombay Duck, was the B-side on the single, and yet it was only in Australia that it actually hit the charts as the A-side entry. And I was looking at what was I going to do this week on Spirit of the 60s. By the way, welcome to Spirit on the 60s, of the 60s. And I thought I'll play a whole pile of singles, A's and B's, all things I've had for a long time. A lot of them like that, from the actual days that they were released. I've got about 2.5 hours I could put in. I just piled a whole pile in, so I'll try to stop talking a bit and play a lot of music. First record I'm going to play is the very first single I ever got. In my defence, I was 10 years old at the time, 1965, and it was written by a chap called Trevor Peacock, who, apart from being a songwriter, was also an actor, best known probably in latter years as playing a chap called Jim Trott in The Vicar of Dibley. So he wrote, Mrs. Brown, You've Got a Lovely Daughter. And the flip side is a version of the Bobby V tune that had been a hit a couple of years earlier, Walking with My Angel.

107.7 Triple Y.

I'm doing a Spirit of the 60s where I'm playing singles A's and B's, I think pretty much every time. I can't go past that one. That is my view. It's one of the great debut singles by anyone, anywhere, anytime. Master's Apprentices with Undecided and Wars or Hands of Time, both of course written by Mick Bower. In the middle, Credence with Babin Rising back with Lodi. And at the start, Herman Termit's Mrs. Brownie Got a Lovely Daughter, backed with Walking with My Angel. Now, speaking about Mick Bower, he's still going strong. He's playing with the new version these days. That's for a number of years now, new version of The Masters, well worth catching up on. And he wrote a song that was picked up by a band called The Bucket. The Bucket got to release one single in 1969. They had this Mick Bower song in their kit bag. They decided to put that on the flip side of their single. Now, when you hear the A side, I think anybody who hears this record sort of scratches their heads going, why would the band do that as the A side when they had an absolute gem of a track on the flip side ready, which would have been a huge hit, I suspect. Having said that, this single did chart in Adelaide. Got to about 30 or something on the top 40 chart. It's the A side is Papa's Taking Us to the Zoo Tomorrow, and the flip side is I Can't Help Thinking of You. Even though in the song they never actually say thinking, in the song they say I Can't Help Dreaming of You. The Bucket.

British outfit Gunn had a huge hit with Race with the Devil back in 1968, and the flip side was Sunshine and the Bucket. sort of trouble with the charts in 69 in Adelaide, nowhere else, with Puppets Taking Us to the Zoo Tomorrow, backed with that absolute gem, I Can't Help Thinking of You. It's all about singles today on Spirit of the 60s, A's and B-sides, and here's the earliest one I'm going to throw in from 1959, and one of the later ones from 1970. Neil Sedaka, one of his first big hits, was an anthem to a girlfriend he had at the time. His girlfriend's name was Carole King, and so he wrote Oh Carole. And the flip side was the first version of a song called One Way Ticket to the Blues, which became a disco hit many, many, many years later.

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Darling, I love you. Though you treat me cruel, you hurt me, and you make me cry. But if you leave me, I will surely die.

you got good value if you bought in the summertime back with Mighty Man from Mungo Jerry, because that all adds up to over 8 minutes or so. And before that, we had Neil Sedaka with O'Carroll and the flip side, One Way Ticket to the Blues. John Mayall didn't really make many 45s, but in the early 70s, he had a little burst of them, and a couple of them did reasonably well on the charts. This one, I bought it back in the day, and I don't remember it charting particularly, but it's a couple of nice songs. Took the Car and My Pretty Girl.

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1: 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Currently outside, it's
2: 17 degrees.
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Dave D, Dozy Biggie, Mick and Titch, and of course that big hit they had, Zabadak, and they, Howard and Blakely, the guys who are in charge of the band and wrote all the songs and managed the guys, wrote little epics like that, and or more poppy numbers as well, but they didn't really do sort of psychedelic pop and prog sorts of sounds, and in fact Dave D himself was on record as saying he just didn't like all of these sorts of things like Ruby Tuesday and Strawberry Fields Forever, those sorts of songs. No, Dave D was not in favour of those whatsoever. So I don't know what was going on when they did the flip side of Zabadak. It's called The Sun Goes Down.

First time I ever came across the name Leonard Cohen was courtesy of that particular single from Noel Harrison. The A-side, of course, was Suzanne. And the flip side, Life is a Dream. In the middle, we had Johnny Young and Company with Step Back. And the flip of that, Carolyn. And we started off with The Sun Goes Down, the interesting little B-side of Zabadak from Dave D, Dozy, Beaky, Mick and Titch. Jerry Smith was a piano player based in Nashville in the 60s and 70s, did a lot of session work, but also brought out a few albums and singles on his own where he would write some of the songs, little instrumental ditties. He had a particular knack for evoking a scene, a feeling in the songs, and he would choose appropriate titles for the songs. This particular one did a little bit of work on the charts. The A-side originally is called Closing Time. The B-side is called Steppin' Out, but I think it's around the wrong way. So here's Jerry Smith doing Steppin' Out, followed by Closing Time.

third single that the loved ones put out was Sad Dark Eyes. The flip side was The Woman I Love. I particularly chose that because The Woman I Love appears on the Magic Box LP, the only LP that the loved ones got to record. And there's an instrumental break in the middle of it, just like there is in that particular version, but there's no harmonica. There's just a backing track going through without the harmonica on it. As far as I know, the only way to get the actual original, I don't know if it's on Spotify or anything, but to get the harmonica solo is to have the original single. And Cream, one of their early singles, the first time they troubled the charts, I Feel Free, and the flip side, NSU. And Jerry Smith before that was Stepping Out and Closing Time. Now, I played the Buckets earlier with their sort of slightly oddball A side with an absolute gem on the B side. Here's another one, another Adelaide outfit, or an outfit singer in this particular case. Doug Ashdown had a strange little version, did actually chart, did reasonably well on the charts. I remember seeing him doing it, miming to it on the pop shows in the day. His little interesting version of A Whole Lot of Shaking going on. But the flip side is a wonderful gem, his version of Joni Mitchell's Marcy.

Greg Park in Focus with a single from 1970, Baby Blue Eyes, and Then I Run. I'm going out with the early 60s with the Everly Brothers doing So Sad to Watch Good Love Go Bad, and The Flip, Lucille, and then The Shadows, the A-side of the single. It was from a film called Maroc 7. I'll catch you tomorrow on Triple Y.

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1: Hello there, I'm Sean Bindley. NRL Grand Final celebrations have turned tragic in Newcastle, where a car has crashed into a crowd gathered to wave off the night. Up to 9 people have been injured, some critically, after a vehicle mounted the roadside near Wall's End. Reporter Natasha Beersdorf was at the scene. She says it's quite distressing.
2: I can still see maybe 5-6 ambulances, a couple of fire and rescue, and really sadly, the car that was allegedly involved in this, beside it, I can see a crumpled Knights flag on the ground where presumably the bystanders were, and it's more than a little overwhelming for everybody here, but especially those people involved.
1: The driver has been taken into custody. Newcastle Lord Mayor Gavin Morris says it is believed to have been an accident.
3: It appears that it was a P-plater. He was a fan. He was revving the engine in excitement, and it appears that he's lost control. So it was not a deliberate act. It appears that it was an accident.
1: Drivers could see some relief at the Bowser. The G7 nations agreed to unleash 100 million barrels of emergency crude and diesel reserves into global markets. The emergency intervention is being made as the conflict in the Middle East continues to hold crude oil prices above $100 a barrel. French President and G7 Chairman Emmanuel Macron says it's aimed at alleviating the pressure of supply uncertainties.
4: We agreed that there would be no export bans among G7 members, meaning there would be coordination and cooperation and no export prohibitions on any product category whatsoever. This is a very important point, as rumours in the market can drive up prices.
1: Victoria has been hit by a magnitude 4.8 earthquake, the biggest in 3 years, and there could be more to come. Seismology Research Centre Chief Scientist Adam Pascali warning that they expect seismic activity to continue for weeks now, the largest aftershock so far measuring 3.1 just before 3 a.m. The epicentre of the quake was near the Victorian town of Leongatha, with tens of thousands of reports recorded across the state. The 2032 Olympic and Paralympic Games emblem has accidentally been leaked by the event's organising committee ahead of its official launch. A video explaining the meaning of the emblem was uploaded to YouTube early, showcasing the artwork in full. Queensland Games Minister Tim Mander says the clip was quickly removed, but not before screenshots of the cockatoo-inspired emblem were taken.
5: There were people so enthusiastic about looking for the emblem that they've been scanning the internet. It's appeared for a short period of time, and it's out there.
1: Pauline Hanson has faced yet another anti-racism protest, this time at the One Nation Victorian election launch, which was at Crown Casino today at lunchtime. Organiser Julie Montero says it's vital people stand up to Hanson's racist rhetoric.
6: Goading migrants, scapegoating refugees. For a lot of the crises that we're seeing, you know, with housing and the cost of living, that absolutely, you know, it's not migrants and refugees to blame. Actually, you know, it's her scapegoating that we actually have to oppose out on the street.
1: Dozens of stolen firearms have been targeted in several police raids across New South Wales' south coast. An investigation was launched after 34 firearms were stolen from a property at Kanahuka. 5 simultaneous search warrants led to the arrest of 3 men over the offences. They were all refused bail. This is Air National News. A former Rooster is ready to spoil a party for his old club in the NRL's grand final tomorrow night. Newcastle halfback Sandon Smith was let go by the Roosters last season as they successfully sought Manly skipper Daly Cherry Evans. Smith, though, insisting the grand final is not about revenge for the slight.
7: Not really, honestly. To win a grand final, that's enough motivation. You know, it doesn't matter who it's against. That's the motivation right there to bring a premiership home to this town, this amazing town. That's enough motivation there as it is.
1: In AFL news, Fremantle's Luke Ryan says the Dockers' agonising grand final loss to Brisbane remains a tough pill to swallow. Despite the heartbreak, the defender says he's still incredibly proud of the group's efforts and believes they have the foundations to be a consistent top four contender. Ryan says they don't need to completely reinvent the wheel over summer, despite the devastating grand final defeat.
8: I felt like we played 116 minutes out of 120. And credit to Brisbane, their 4 minutes was unbelievable and kicked those goals and we couldn't stop them. And we spoke about improving in the gym and our running, and we did that over the, like, so much better from previous years. And if we can get fitter and stronger again and faster, well, then that's going to help us a bit. And I'm sure we'll be back and we'll get better.
1: In the NBL, the Perth Wildcats too strong overnight for the South East Melbourne Phoenix, 92-88. And in tennis, 6th seed Novak Djokovic has survived a scare to defeat Yun Chao Kutaibu at the China Open's round of 16, coming from a set down 4-6, 7-6, 6-2 to go on to the quarterfinals. Australian Independent Radio News.
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9: 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Currently outside, it's 18 degrees. For more information, head to our website, www.triplewy.com.au, and click on weather.
10: And good afternoon, all. JB here. Welcome to another hour of Living in the 70s as we kick off the long weekend. Okay, so this afternoon's question is, which singers do I know every lyric to, word by word, for today's How Well Do You Know Me quiz question? Okay, so coming up, we've got Skyhooks with Living in the 70s and Ted Mulry Gang with Dark Town Strutter's Ball.

0: 4 to 6 Tuesday. 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

0: Okay, so coming up next, we've got Toto with Hold the Line. 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

Okay, so coming up next, we've got a request for Brenda, and it's Lynyrd Skynyrd with Free Bird, and then we've got Flash in the Pan with Down Among the Dead Men.

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Okay, so just before I announce the next songs, right? So the answer, so at the start of the show, I asked which singer's songs do I know every lyric to, word by word? So that was the start of the show, right? And it was Taylor Swift. So if you guess that, that's correct. Okay, so coming up next, we've got Elton John with Candle in the Wind, Daddy Cool with Come Back Again, Gloria Gaynor with I Will Survive, and let's finish with Zoot and Sailing. Right, so that's pretty much the show for today. I hope you all have a good long weekend, or what's left of it. And all that's left for me to say is take it easy and bye for now. And I'll be back here again same time next fortnight to do it all over again with another How Well Do You Know Me question. So until then, bye for now.

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1: Hello there, I'm Sean Bindley. Up to 8 people, including a child, have been severely injured after a vehicle struck multiple pedestrians in Newcastle. 4 rescue helicopters and dozens of emergency crews responding to the unfolding situation. Reporter Natasha Beers is at the scene. She says the injured are all supporters of the Newcastle Rugby League Club. The driver of the car was arrested. The route of the night's bus has been diverted. Club spokesperson Frank Barrett says they're now travelling to Sydney under police escort.
2: We appreciate everyone being out and about, and you'll probably get a bit of madness because the boys can't believe that. We think maybe 100,000 people are in the streets, and what would have been awesome and really amazing has turned into some sadness. The players have just been informed of it.
1: There is the chance of aftershocks following this morning's earthquake that rocked much of Victoria. Geoscience Australia reporting a 4.8 quake was recorded just after 2 a.m. with the epicentre located near Leongatha, southeast of Melbourne, the tremor shaking at a depth of 10 kilometres. The last big quake to hit Victoria was in September 2021, which damaged buildings, the worst, a building collapse in Chapel Street. Much of the state is experiencing another day of extreme weather. Alerts are out for possible flash flooding caused by thunderstorms. Mark was outside the Coles in Sunbury when he says a thunderclap set off car alarms.
3: The shopping centre went, blacked out, then power come back on, and when you walk out, the car alarms, there's about 5 car alarms going off.
1: The federal government's being urged to scrap the heavy vehicle road user charge until the end of January. The National Road Transport Association believes it will be a miserable Christmas for consumers if nothing is done to take pressure off soaring petrol and diesel prices, which flow through to the freight system. Nat Road Chief Executive Warren Clark says it's becoming harder each day to cope with the cost of operating.
4: You know, we've got a situation where, we can't control the price of diesel, but we can control, or the government can control, what tax it puts on top of it.
1: Union members at one of Western Australia's 2 remaining coal mines are striking today. Premier coal workers have voted down the company's proposed enterprise agreement by more than 90%, demanding better pay and job security. Unions expect this to be the last enterprise agreement before the West Australian government's planned shutdown of coal-fired power generation. A spokesperson for the company says it's committed to reaching a fair and sustainable agreement. And tributes are flowing today for former Liberal politician Bruce Baird, who's died at the age of 84. Chelsea Bowden reports.
5: Bruce Baird's political career spanned 2 decades, beginning in the New South Wales Parliament in 1984 before entering federal politics, where he played a crucial role in securing the 2000 Sydney Olympics. He was a proud father to 3 children, including former New South Wales Premier Mike Baird. Prime Minister Anthony Albanese has remembered Mr. Baird as a gentleman and true parliamentarian, while opposition leader Angus Taylor says he was respected across the political aisle as a decent and dedicated man. Chelsea Bowden reporting.
1: This is Air National News. In rugby league, Newcastle coach Justin Holbrook could come back to haunt the Roosters in tomorrow's NRL Grand Final. He joined the Knights this year after serving as an assistant coach under Trent Robinson at Bondi. Many league greats tipping his inside knowledge to be crucial. And it's the AFLW showdown tonight at Albert and Oval. Port Adelaide will need to beat the Crows if there are any hopes of them making the finals. Last night, Geelong scoring a 34-point win over Richmond, the Cats' 7th straight victory, pushing them to the top of the ladder ahead of defending premiers North Melbourne. In basketball, the Adelaide 36ers will need to lift their game when they take on New Zealand at the Adelaide Entertainment Centre tomorrow. Last night, they were knocked off by the Illawarra Hawks in Wollongong, 114-92. 36ers coach Trevor Gleeson disappointed his side didn't give it 100%.
6: When we get up there and play at the level, we're good, but we've got to play at that level for 40 minutes. You're not going to win too many games in this league when you don't play it hard enough.
1: In tennis, Novak Djokovic has come from a set down to advance to the China Open quarterfinals. And in football, Manchester City have lodged an appeal after being found guilty of breaching the Premier League's financial rules. Meanwhile, wins this morning for Cyprus, Poland, Hungary and Belgium in the UEFA Nations League. Australian Independent Radio News.
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7: This is Triple Y weather. Currently outside, it's 18 degrees. For more information, head to our website www.triplewy.com.au and click on weather.

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you can listen to Kathy's Themes on a Tuesday and Thursday morning from 9 a.m. I'll be playing mostly pop. 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
1: Hello there, I'm Sean Bindley. The Group of Seven has agreed to release 100 million barrels of diesel and crude oil over 4 months, defusing the standoff with Washington after the Trump administration threatened to ban diesel exports to Europe. The European Commission said on Friday it fully rejected any such ban, warning it would undermine trust in the US as a reliable partner. Oil prices fell sharply on the announcements, with Brent crude briefly dropping back below $100 a barrel. William Denslow is in Brussels.
2: Well, it certainly would have had huge ramifications and, of course, for European consumers, a major impact. Not to forget the political ramifications of such a move. And that was really highlighted a little earlier on Friday when we heard from a spokesperson for the European Commission saying that essentially such a move would undermine trust between the EU and the US. Not the first time that such a warning has been issued from that podium here in Brussels. Of course, for months there's been plenty of back and forth of these spats and the EU responding to comments from President Trump.
1: One Nation Victoria are launching their campaign today for the November state election. Unite Against Racism protesters expected to converge on the launch. One Nation state leader Warren Pickering says tackling crime in Victoria sits top of the party's agenda.
3: You make that happen by taking a solution-oriented, pragmatic approach, not an expensive one, to ensuring we can get more police on the streets, get our empty stations manned, and ensuring bail laws and sentences are befitting of the crimes, mate. There needs to be consequences.
1: The new Greens leader David Shoebridge says the next head of the party will be chosen by members across the country. Senator Shoebridge was elected to lead the MITRE party earlier this week, following a vote of 11 members of the parliamentary party. Challenger Maureen Farrughi criticising the process, claiming party members should get a say. Senator Shoebridge has promised to make the change in time for the next leadership ballot. Tens of thousands of people across Victoria were shaken awake by a 4.8 magnitude earthquake overnight. Emily Rice has the details.
4: Well, the epicentre was 135 kilometres southeast of Melbourne, near the town of Leongatha in South Gippsland, but we certainly felt it right across Victoria. It happened at 2:01 a.m. That's what time I was woken up by the shaking, the rattling. It was kind of a creaking and a low groan, and tens of thousands of people reported hearing it and feeling it as well. Now, this earthquake isn't as big as the earthquake we experienced in 2021. It's described by Geosciences Australia as fairly moderate, but it was certainly felt far and wide. I've spoken to the State Emergency Service this morning. They haven't received any reports of damage yet, but who knows, as the morning goes on, people might wake up and realise that a picture has fallen off the wall, and hopefully nothing worse than that. But certainly a lot of tired heads in Melbourne this morning after that untimely earthquake wake up overnight.
1: Finally, millions of Australians will lose an hour of sleep when daylight saving kicks in tomorrow morning. Clocks will be wound forward at 2 a.m. in states that adopt the change. The move will see Australia split into five different time zones. This is Air National News. In rugby league, Newcastle Knights coach Justin Holbrook says he wants his players to enjoy themselves when they take on the Roosters in tomorrow's NRL Grand Final. The team travelled to Sydney today ahead of their final training session this afternoon. Holbrook says they're not letting the pressure get to them.
5: I want them to enjoy all the extra parts that go with it because it works so hard to be there. Is it overwhelming? Not at all. We've played three tough finals games in all different circumstances and won them all, and can't wait to play the Roosters tomorrow.
1: In AFL, Frio will name their club best and fairest tonight at the 2026 Doig Medal event in Perth. It was a record-breaking season for the club, which saw them claim 19 wins and feature in just their second ever grand final. Luke Jackson is the favourite, but three-time winner Caleb Sarong is expected to score well. And the Western Force are playing host to the Waratahs in today's Super Rugby Oz final. The four-team competition sees everybody play each other once. WA and New South Wales came up against each other last weekend, with the Force taking the win. But Waratah Max Bury says last week means very little.
6: All of us as a team learn a lot, and them as coaches as well. And I think the good thing about rugby is no game's ever the same. So what happened last week is somewhat irrelevant. conditions, everything like that. So I think, yeah, is a completely new game.
1: Australian Independent Radio News.
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1: Hello there, I'm Sean Bindley. The Group of Seven has agreed to release 100 million barrels of diesel and crude oil over 4 months, defusing the standoff.
7: Well, there we go. Welcome to Australia, John's Great Country. I've got a few humorous songs this afternoon. The fifth one coming up is more or less one of my favourites because it's the way I feel at the moment. Anyway, I'm going to start off the show with a track by Day 11. It's called He's My Sister Now.

0: There we go. We're going to have a bit of fun this afternoon. Bit of humorous stuff. About time everybody have a bit of a laugh. My next artist is Rodney Vincent with Boy Was She Patient. Trevor Day, The Widow Down the Street. And then the Sunny Cowgirls with Six Pack Short. Here in Great Country, Triple Y.
1: Is there any old blokes out there? Oh, there is. Yes, that's right, yes. Me dear old granddad come home the other day. He's crying his eyes out. I said, "Granddad, what's the problem?" He said, "Oh, I've just been to the doctor. And I've got to take these tablets. I've got to take one every day for the rest of my life." I said, "Steady on, mate. A lot of people are going to do that sort of thing." "Oh," he said, I know, but there's only three in the bottle." I said, "What are they for, Grandad?" He said, "Oh, they're for me strength, and I can't get the lid off." But he's a top bloke, you know, 86 years of age. He's never used glasses, you know, just drank straight from the bottle. And the best part of all, fellas, 86, he's got this young bird in tow. What do you reckon? What do you reckon, girls? She's 27 years of age.
2: Shame.
1: I said, "Granddad, what's going on?" He said, "Don't worry, Sonny Jim, purely platonic. Purely platonic." I said, "What do you mean platonic?" He said, "Well, play for her and a tonic for me." This family around the table one Sunday morning, and the father says to his young bloke, he said, "Mate, you were home pretty late last night." Young bloke said, "Yeah, Dad. Went down the hotel last night, met the new barmaid. I got home at 2:30 this morning. Boy, is she passionate." Next Sunday morning, the same thing happens. The father says, "Mate, you were home pretty late last night, young man." He said, "Yeah, Dad. I went down the hotel last night, met the new barmaid. I got home at 3:30 this morning. Oh, boy, is she passionate." All the time, in the corner, the old granddad's thinking, "Yeah, bloody yeah." Next Saturday night, granddad's had a shower, combed the hair, put the towel on, and away he goes. Next morning, the father says to his old dad, he said, "Mate, where were you last night?" He said, "Well, Sonny Jim, I went down to that hotel last night and met that new barmaid. And I got home at 5:30 this morning. And boy, is she patient."

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0: There you go. Sunny Cowgirl, six pack short of a party. Now, the next one is by the bloke who actually wrote Red Back on the Toilet Seat, Slim Newton. He's gone now, but he had some great songs. And the next one is Rugged Not Buggered. And so I feel at the moment, too. So here we go.
1: Oh, I wish I was rugged, not buggered, 'cause I tell you what I have discovered. 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Oh, I wish I was rugged, not buggered.

0: There you go, Slim Newton. He's got some quite good hilarious songs and that. He had a good sense of humour, even though there wasn't much of him. But he was a great bloke. My next artist is Shirley Friend. She does a bit of comedy work, and her son, Lance Friend, had a few albums out a few years ago. But this is Shirley Friend with a track called Mammogram. Then Owen Blundell, Looking Through the Knothole of Granddad's Wooden Leg. And Mike Oglieri with the Parachute Club here on Great Country, Triple Y.
1: Rugged, not buggered. Oh, I wish I was rugged, not buggered.
2: She said, Shirley, have you had a mammogram? I said, no, I've had a telegram. She said, no, a mammogram is a photo of your top half. I said, oh, and I don't think my husband wants a photo of my top half. She said, no, it's an x-ray of your breasts. Well, I never even used the word. I said, no, I haven't. Well, anyway, I got this letter. Anybody had a mammogram? Yeah, you fellas, they're going to bring out a machine for you. You know that, don't you? It's going to come up to here. And you're going to have to lift your own on. We get ours lifted on, we do. We're getting ripped off as well, I can tell you. Oh, look, I'll tell you, fellas, because you never come in with us, do you? We're sitting there all hanging out together. Yeah, we're going one at a time. There's this great big machine, stainless steel plate, all shiny. Well, you can imagine all those boobs on it all the time. And there's another big plate above it. And you kind of go up there sideways. And the sister, she gets hold of it and she kind of spreads it. Well, she does mine, not about the rest of you. And she spreads it right the way across the plate like that. And then they bring this great big thing down like that. Mine dropped over the sides. I still got a footprint on one. And then, I don't know who does it, somebody must be pumping something up. Because you gradually get up on tiptoe like that. She said, relax. And hold your breath. Well, I tell you, I never thought you'd ever go back into shape. I thought, oh, gosh. Anyway, when I had this one done, this one went in just the same way, and I don't know whether the pressure was one-sided or not, but it came right down like that, and the electricity went off. Oh, my God. You know how long it went off in Auckland, don't you? Anyway, I'll tell you about my mammogram. I did get a letter. True, from Brisbane, Royal Brisbane, saying, Dear Shirley, we have made an appointment for you to have a mammogram on a bus at Sandgate. Now, has anybody else been to that bus in Sandgate? Well, this is true. I was booked to have a mammogram on a bus that comes around. I waited 10 minutes at the stop outside the football ground. I thought I might have missed it when it pulled up at the curb. I mimed, is this for the mammogram test? He nodded. I don't think he heard. I jumped on with my flesh colour bra, crossed me out with a double D tag, changed them while I was at the stop, stuffed the dirty ones in my bag. It was getting late.

0: The only thing I could see that might work were the doors you come in and go out. It was awkward because they were either end. Impossible to reach. It didn't matter how I stood, I couldn't get one in each. I rang the bell for attention. By this time I could have cried. I did when the doors flew open to a roaring cheer outside. Oh, I was so embarrassed. I looked a sight, you're not wrong, standing there in front of 40 men without a scrap of makeup on. The driver shouted, I don't know what your game is, you better get dressed. I'm hard to get this football team to Manly's ground for the test. Some of them vomited. I was touched by the others. Thought it might bring them luck for the game against the brothers. We won by 750 points. I'm now the team's mascot. Touched before every game, whether they're playing or not. Thank you very much. Thank you.
1: Thanks, Dale. Have you had your time with you?
0: Yeah.
2: Shirley Friend.

0: It's 2 o'clock in the morning. Just try to imagine the scene. An angry old woman in her 90s screaming, "Where in the bloody hell have you been?"
1: Shut up, you old bag, said her husband.
0: We'd stopped her and put her back in her stride. First time that he'd ever answered her back from the day that she'd become his bride. 20 years of abject submission from that time until now had taken place. And now with a plan of rebellion clear on his mind, you could tell by the look on his face.
1: I met a mate tonight, he said thickly. And we had a few beers at the pub. And they told me a new way to improve my life. So I've joined up in a prostitutes club. No more will I beg for your favours. No more do I bow to your ways. My days of frustration are over. Yours have started. So mark your days. Here's the badge that they gave me. As he lifted up the lapel on his coat, with a look on his face only ever seen on a drunk that was beginning to gloat. Well, she grabbed at the badge that he showed her, leant forward to see what it read, and then gave out a scream of laughter when she seen what the writing had said. You damn drunken fool, she scolded. You've spent too long at the pub. Do you realise what you let yourself in for? You've joined up in a parachute club. A parachute club, he stuttered. A parachute club, oh no. I'll be worse off now than ever. Besides, I think I've done all me dough. $600 cold, he croaked. And then he choked up and could hardly speak. The worst part, he sobbed, you're yet to find out. I booked in for 10 jumps next week. the trouble you get into in life. Now, this next bloke that's coming on, ladies and gentlemen, Bob, he's in a lot of trouble at the moment.
2: Anyway, there we go, Marco Cagliari, one of the poetry club's members. There are quite a few of them there. Anyway, my next artist is a Canadian guy called Dean Brody. And this is one of the tracks off his latest album, which I like. Hope you do too. Oh, beautiful girl.

There you go, Dean Brody and Beautiful Girl. My next artist is Tamika with a new track called Like This Before, Rachel Farham with Too Damn Hot, and then Terry Clark, also from Canada, with Poor, Poor, Pitiful Me.

There you go, Terry Clark. Now, my next artist coming up is going to be a group called No Promises, called Midnight Rider, followed by Dean Parrott, A Crib Is in the Snow, and Aces and Eights with Drinking Champagne.

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1: 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So come and have some fun with Two Little Ducks or Lucky Seven.
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3: Well, there we go. Back on with the country show. And my next artist is the Bull Plain Riders with Summer Sun, Casey Barnes and Pete Murray, Time to Burn, and then Marco Gloria again with the new Homebush Games.

0: Across the Sydney Harbour Bridge, the visitors were streaming for the 2000 Olympics in this land of ancient dreaming. But out at Homebush Stadium, as flags flew in the breeze, one thing was sadly missing: a group of 20 Japanese. They'd been duped in Hiroshima by an old fast-talking charmer who'd arranged Olympic tickets through a Queensland peanut farmer. And instead of Homebush Sydney, they were headed out to stay at a one-horse town called Homebush, heading southwest from Mackay. Well, a local publican was flabbergasted at the fuss when 20 Japanese climbed from their airport minibus and when they cried, "Olympics!" He turned a ghostly white as it dawned on him the tragedy unfolding there that night. But their bulging foreign wallets stirred a rousing obligation to give them their Olympics as a favour to the nation. So he handed them a stubby, lit the barbie, got them fed, and booked them into Homebush for $500 a head. But hey, the tourists didn't mind. They thought they had it made when the locals in their farm trucks formed the passing-by parade, while cicadas in the background and a cane fire's giant flames marked the opening ceremony of the other Homebush Games. The first race was the marathon, a pub crawl with one stop, where a pig dog slept beside him and the barman was the cop. He served them Bundy chases while they watched some barroom cricket, clapping loudly when a local lad streaked across the wicket. And they started thinking maybe this was an interactive show, and they figured, hang on, we could give the games a go. So they purchased singlets, stubby shorts, thongs, and had a crack by ripping up some cane stalks for the javelin out the back. They lost the cow dung discus when the first throw hit the fan. But hey, they won the cane toe golf. It's now a big hit in Japan. And when some clown did a backflip off the roof to win a beer, they thought it was gymnastics and let out a roar and cheer. The only thing those Japanese refused to do was wrestling. It was held down with the swimming, where those crocs had been seen nestling. But they got to chase an oily pig. I mean, there's nothing quite as greasy. Oh, except SOCOG officials holidaying in Zambezi. But still they waved their little flags and cheered their fellow players while sipping shots of sake just to prove that they were stayers. They weren't the greatest moments in Olympic history, but no one gave a second thought to poor old Sydney. I mean, they didn't have the transport blues, they were never getting lost, they were drinking grog and eating food at under half the cost. They always had a front row seat with a choice from several chairs. And when they got too drunk, the locals carried them upstairs. And the closing ceremony was the coup of all the graces. A campfire out the back and heaps of prawns to feed their faces. They climbed back on that airport bus just grinning ear to ear. For each had won gold medals, a case of 4X beer. And the roadkill that they passed, driving back into Mackay, remains a treasured memory unto this very day. And when they hear Olympics, their hearts are shot to flames as they gaze upon the photos of the other Homebush Games.
1: There you go. A little bit of humour anyway. A couple more humour songs coming up. Anyway, we've got the Wolverines and doing Slim Newton's song, Red Back on the Toilet Seat. Oh, here we go. That's better.

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I had no chance to fight her off as she

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And she's training them with saveloys

0: Yeah, actually, Slim Newton actually approved that song by the Wolverines. Bit of a take on his one. We've got Rodney Vincent next with the Irish Sense of Humour. Trevor Day, The Bride's Boarding. Slim Newton, Three Parts Gone. And then we come back on to normal country, I suppose, with Blake Shelton, Let Him In Anyway.
1: I've got to tell you, I love the Irish sense of humour. I reckon it's wonderful, all right? Pat and Mick, love them. In your own mind, visualise Pat and Mick building a fence. And there's Mick with the nails going, "Gah, wrong end. Gah, wrong end." Pat said, "Mick, what are you doing?" He said, "These nails have got the point on the wrong end." He said, "You bloody fool." He said, "They're for the other side of the fence." Poor old Pat and Mick. They get into some trouble, don't they? Poor old Pat and Mick. Try to river dance. Yeah. Oh, don't laugh, they bloody near drowned. Mick walked into the pub, big smile on his face. Pat said, "Mick, what are you smiling at?" He said, "Well, it's like this. I've just finished this jigsaw puzzle in 4 days." Oh, he said, "My God, Father, how many parts in the jigsaw?" I said, "9 parts altogether." He said, "9 parts? It took you 4 days?" He said, "Well, on the box it said 5 to 6 years." The Irish medical authorities were doing some DNA testing. Now, hold on, gang, you with me, mate? DNA testing. I've got to make sure you know, understand. Yeah, all right, okay. The Irish medical authorities were doing some DNA testing to find out who the father of the child was. They invited Pat and Mick in, of course. In they come. Mick's the first bloke to go in. Half an hour later, Mick comes out. He's laughing his head off. Pat said, "Mick, how'd you go, son?" He said, "The bloody fools, they'll never find out who the father was." "Oh, they're taking samples from your finger." I love them, I do, I really love them. Mick walked into a disco, lovely disco. The lights are flashing, the music's blaring away. Spots this lovely young lady at the bar. He walked over, he said, "Excuse me, but could I buy you a little drink? Maybe we could have a little dance or two, and then we'll have another little drink and a talk, and then have another little dance or two, and then have another little drink, and by the end of the night, maybe I could take you home." She said, "Oh, no, I couldn't do that, I'm a lesbian." He said, "Oh, what part of lesbian do you come from?" Didn't understand. You got no idea. He said, "What do you mean, lesbian?" She said, "Well, you see that lady over the bar, that blonde lady, blonde hair, blue eyes, lovely figure." "Oh," Mick said, "she's bloody magnificent, bloody lovely." She said, "Well, I'd like to take her to bed, kiss her, cuddle her, and make mad, passionate love." Mick started to cry. She said, "What's the matter?" He said, "Oh, I think I'm a lesbian too." Again, please, use your imagination. Pat and Mick on the side of the cliff. 100 feet up, there's Pat with a budgerigar in each hand. There's Mick with a rifle. All of a sudden, Pat jumps over the side. Down he goes 100 feet. And he's lying there, broken arms, broken legs, very bad state. All of a sudden, Mick fires a rifle, shoots a parrot and jumps over the side. Down he goes 100 feet. And they're both lying there, broken arms, broken legs. Pat said to Mick, "Oh, Mick, I don't think much of this bungee jumping." And Mick said, "Oh, and the parrot shooting's not much better."

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You see, the mate and me were having a reunion with a great big bottle of plonk.

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I didn't have a clue what I was going to write, but the old booze did the trick. I had a head next morning like the side of a house, and I could hardly read the writing I'd wrote. 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Everyone made a big fuss of Slim Newton, I was living like a man possessed. 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When I wrote a song about a spider

Well, there you go. That was Blake Shelton. My next artist coming up, we've got Bianca Giuliani, Cowboy Casanova, Cat Lion. There's a new one with a track called Stop. Becky Denton with Barefooting. Becky Cole with Waitress and Michael Carr. She's Gone. This is a great country, Triple Y.

I sat there drinking bourbon and trying to belong, when somebody at the bar yelled, let the waitress sing a song. Well, she pushed her change into her jeans and she set down a tray. She took that corner stage and everybody's breath away. Cause she sang like it was Sunday and we all got high for free. And bless her broken heart, laying right there on her sleeve. And I suppose I'll hear the angels sing like her someday.

There we go, that was Michael Carr, She's Gone. I got three songs before I'm out of here. I hope you enjoyed today's selection, and I hope I'm not back here next week. Depends on what's happened. Anyway, my next artist is a great track from Irishman called Robert Mazel. It's a track called Thanks a Lot. Then we have Duncan Toombs' brand new song, I Go Home, and I'm finishing up with Chick Taylor, Tattooed in My Heart. And that'll be it for me. I hope you enjoyed the show. And this is John. Bye for now.

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1: 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Currently outside, it's
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3: Good evening and welcome to the Album Show on Triple Y. Literally just jumped in the chair like 2 seconds ago, but I've got the info up ready to roll. So if you haven't read the Facebook page, tonight we are doing Jean-Michel Jarre's Oxygen, which is part of a trilogy. This is the first one. I might do the second or third over another period. Album Show has been going for 4 to 5 years, and I cannot believe I haven't done this album yet. It's literally one of my favourite albums. It did come up at one point in a poll, but there was a series of other albums, and Tubular Bells won the poll for that one. So I never actually got around to doing this one. So tonight is the night. It was first released in France. Of course, Jean-Michel Jarre is French. December 1976, so it's almost 40 years old in a couple of months. Distributed internationally in 1977. Jarre recorded the album in a makeshift studio that he set up in his apartment in Paris, using a variety of analog and digital synthesizers, other electronic instruments and effects. Now, I first heard some of the tunes off of this album way back when I would have been maybe even 10 years old, when the movie Gallipoli was released. Oxygen, the second track on the album, Oxygen 2, was featured heavily in it. And I thought, oh, that is really great music. From that, got into Jean-Michel Jarre. And you're about to hear the album in full. Now, it is part of a trilogy, and it was released in the 70s, so it is quite a short album. Only goes for about 36 minutes. But after that, we're going to do a whole bunch of other sort of synth-related stuff. Emerson, Lake & Palmer, Vangelis, and a few more. Any other info I should probably go over? Nah, let's get into it. So they're all entitled Oxygen Part 1, Part 2, Part 3, Part 4, etc. So you're about to hear Oxygen, the album, in full, starting with part one. This is the Album Show on Triple Y.

You're tuned into the Album Show on Triple Y 107.7 FM. You just heard, if you just tuned in and you weren't sure what's going on, you just heard the first Oxygen album that Jean-Michel Jarre released all the way back in 1976. It was part of a trilogy which he released over, it'd have to be over a decade. The first Oxygen, obviously, in 1976, and then the second sometime later, and then third sometime after that, with a bunch of albums in between. Anyway, that's my favourite of the Oxygens, specifically track 2 and track 4, entitled Part 2 and Part 4. Absolutely great songs. Number 4 pretty much launched his career. At the time, most radio stations thought he was a bit too out there, but they seriously liked Number 4, and it was on the radio on pretty much every station in the world. Norway, England, France, of course, etc., etc. And this album was one of the best-selling French electronic albums ever made. Anyway, he tried to recreate it in 2022 with an album called Oxymore, but it's been literally four decades, and it was not a bad album, but it just didn't have the same feel. Anyway, let's go into some other synthy type stuff. That album was quite short, as they all were back in the 70s, only like 36 minutes or something, but we're going to go into some other synth greats, starting with Emerson, Lake and Palmer with Fanfare for the Common Man, and then we're going to get into a little bit of Vangelis as well. Well, a couple of Vangelises. 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

And a couple of tracks there from Vangelis. That last one was the love theme from the soundtrack from the original Blade Runner, released all the way back in the 70s, of which Vangelis did the music for. And before that, we heard probably one of his most famous songs, Chariots of Fire, and started off with Emerson, Lake & Palmer, Fanfare for the Common Man. Really at the hour, so I'm going to slide this one in before we get into the next hour of the album show. Pseudo Echo, Australia's Own. Jean-Michel Jarre was actually one of their huge, what would you call it? Nope, it's eluded me. They were big fans of his, and that's why they have a lot of synth. That's what my brain was trying to convey. Anyway, let's get into it with some Funky Town. Before the end of the hour, you're on the album show on Triple Y.

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1: 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Currently outside, it's
2: 16 degrees.
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3: You're listening to The Album Show on Triple Y. We're into the second hour now. If you just tuned in, the featured album this Saturday was Jean-Michel Jarre's Oxygen, released all the way back in 1976. So, short album, it's about 36 minutes or something. After that, we've had some similar stuff. Emerson, Lake & Palmer, Vangelis, a bit of Pseudo Echo right at the end of the last hour, as my brain remembered it. They were influenced by Jean-Michel Jarre. Definitely having a bit of a senior moment. Anyway, in this hour, I'm going to go a little bit all over the place. As it is sort of synthy electronica, we're going to have some old stuff, some new stuff, and some stuff from in between. Some soundtracky stuff. But we'll start with this one. When I used to do Sunday Synth, I'd always start with this track. Absolutely love it. By Daniel Deluxe. It's entitled Star Eater. Recorded the whole thing himself. The film clip is literally him playing Doom on the PC. It is pretty epic.

And finishing off that bracket there with the main theme from Deus Ex. Although I'm trying to remember which game it was. Last one was Human Revolution. It was one before that. Anyway, if you're a fan of the game, you'll definitely recognise the soundtrack. Absolutely great. Fits with this album show perfectly. Before that, we had LaGrange Point with their synthwave cover of A Tout Le Monde by Megadeth. And starting off the hour with Daniel Deluxe and Star Eater. We're sitting at 16 minutes past 7, nice crisp 16 degrees outside, and I thought I should probably do an announcement about tonight is daylight savings, well, tomorrow morning to be exact. I was trying to get my head around this all day, trying to work out which way it goes, but the clocks go forward 1 hour, which basically means that we get up an hour earlier, but we will have more light at the end of the day, but it'll be a little bit dark in the morning, but so that's cool. Anyway, let's get into some more Jean-Michel Jarre-ish type tracks. I'm going to go for the theme from the original Running Man, a little bit of Sky, and then an old one my uncle reminded me of the other day. I'd heard for about a million years, Lieutenant Pigeon with Moldy Old Dough. This is the album show on Triple Y 107.7 FM.

Well, there you go. I actually thought that one was a little bit more synthy. But like I said, I was talking to my uncle about it the other day, and he goes, oh, do you remember Lieutenant Pigeon? So, yep, I actually had that on cassette tape back when I was probably in my pre-teens, I would say. Lieutenant Pigeon there, Moldy Old Dough. Before that, we had the classic track from Sky. It was a cover of, I'm pretty sure it was Beethoven, Toccata. The theme from The Running Man. I forget who actually composed that. That was the original Running Man, not the remake, which came out not too long ago. I'd actually held off watching it because I loved the original. Thought the movie was really good, especially the soundtrack. The new one wasn't terrible, but it wasn't great either. Then we heard the main theme from Deus Ex in that bracket. Now, I'm about to leg it, but Sandra and Emily will be in tonight for the request show from 8 o'clock until midnight-ish. So hopefully they'll be putting on some good music as they normally do. And don't forget that the request line's always open for them on 0400 649 747, or on the Facebook page. So I'm going to leave you with, I've got about 8 lined up to fill out the hour. Tangerine Dream, Love on a Real Train coming up next. Then we have Thunderclash with Dark Lord Bowser, Scandroid with the Force theme. Two weird ones. I actually have this on vinyl. This fella, an Australian, decided in like late 70s that he wanted to do a Moog synthesizer cover of ABBA songs for some reason, and released it. So you'll be hearing Dancing Queen and SOS. They're very, very different, but very, very awesome at the same time. We have another Australian, Cliff Martinez, with his synthy track Neon Demon. And I'm going to finish up the hour with some great stuff. Mike Oldfield with Tubular Bells. The Eagles, where they did one super synthy song called Journey of the Sorcerer. If you ever watched the original series of Hitchhiker's Guide to the Galaxy, it is the main theme song. And then we're going to finish it off with another Aussie, Luke Million, who one day decided to drink a six-pack and do a cover of the Stranger Things theme and recorded it, and it came out absolutely fantastic. Anyway, hopefully you enjoyed the album show. I know it is a little bit different, electronica synth music, but Jean-Michel Jarre is one of my favourite artists, and hopefully you enjoyed the album, which was Oxygen. Anyway, let's get into it. Tangerine Dream with Love on a Real Train. You've been listening to the album show on 107.7.

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1: This is Triple Y weather. Currently outside, it's 16 degrees. 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
2: It's time to relax, and you know what that means. A glass of wine, your favorite easy chair, and of course, this compact disc playing on your home stereo. So go on and indulge yourself. That's right. Kick off your shoes, put your feet up, lean back and just enjoy the melodies. After all, music soothes even the savage beast.
3: You're tuned into Triple Y. This is the request show on the long weekend. And in the studio, I'm joined by...
4: me.
3: Hayden. Hayden taking you through until about 10:30-ish tonight. Mm-hmm. And if you've got a request, what do people have to do? Let's see if he remembers the phone number.
4: Thinking. I think it's something like 0400-649-747.
3: See, when you repeat something often enough, it'll stick in your brain, won't it?
4: I mean, the 747, that's the easiest one.
3: And because you go jet plane.
4: Yeah.
3: Yes. We've got a request already for Joby. He wants a little bit of Taylor Swift, Better Than Revenge. Oh, un momento, por favor.
4: They can also hit us up on Facebook.
3: Oh, of course. Have you put the post up yet?
4: About to.
3: Okay. Soon you'll be able to put a request on Facebook as well. But in the meantime, 0400-649-747. Here is Taylor Swift, Better Than Revenge, for Joby.
4: Welcome.
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0: Weezer off the Blue album, and I've only actually just purchased that album, never owned it before, purchased it, 2 weeks ago, and don't mind it. I knew Buddy Holly and I knew two of the other songs, but I didn't know the ones in between. Didn't mind it, kind of rate it, think I should have bought it when it first came out, whenever that was.
1: 94.
0: Speaking of when stuff came out, so you know how you have one of those epiphany moments about how old you are? How old are you this year?
1: 26.
0: Getting old, young man.
1: No.
0: Well,
1: young man.
0: This one, young man. Take a look down the street. Something like that. Why did I do that? Actually, can I do my Chariots of Fire thing?
1: Yeah.
0: Right? Because Spargo put Chariots of Fire by Vangelis on. And I had an epiphany moment that actually goes to the beat of On Top of Old Smokey or On Top of Spaghetti.
1: On Top of Spaghetti.
0: And so next time you hear Chariots of Fire by Vangelis, start singing On Top of Spaghetti, all covered with cheese. It actually works and it kind of freaks me out. Anyway, things that also freak me out, Dave Dobbin, A Slice of Heaven, came out 40 years ago. Well, it was like number one 40 years ago. I remember that. I went and saw Fort Rock Flats movie at the movies.
1: Yeah.
0: You know, back when you could go to the movies, get a chop-chop cone and maybe a packet of Jaffers for like $5. Well, it was always expensive, like $10.
1: Yeah. For Jaffers.
0: Anywho, so I thought I'd play that. And then I hit on the rich vein of songs that were turning 35 this year, which made me feel even older. So I'm going to chuck some of them in, and I'm warning you now, they'll probably make you want to dance really badly, and then others, you're going to be like, I remember that like an old friend. Anywho, let's start off with, better tell people if they've got a request, 0400649747.
1: Or hit us up on Facebook.
0: Because we've got the post up and we're raring to go. Here is Dave Dobbin and Herbs with Slice of Heaven. If you remember this coming out, you too are old 40 years ago.

0: You're tuned into Triple Y. This is the Request Show. 0400-649-747. If you've got one, or check out Facebook, there's a post there. Comment below, and we shall play your songs. What did you think of my little 1991? Hang on, got a cough.
1: Bless you.
0: No,
1: still.
0: Too much singing.
1: You're getting down.
0: Still recovering. What did you think of my segues?
1: Good.
0: Did you like the little up and down? It was like a roller coaster.
1: It was. They all faded in to each other very well.
0: And that's what happens when I sing CNC Music Factory too loud, followed by Metallica. Yeah, just need a drink. And just water. Water is fine. What do we got next?
1: Aki Deka.
0: Who's that for?
1: Oh, that is for Andrew.
0: Andrew.
1: Is there a request?
0: The next three songs are for Andrew. So we got AC/DC, Thunderstruck, Bon Jovi.
1: Living on a Prayer.
0: From Slippery When Wet. And then?
1: In the End.
0: Was that my ringtone many years ago?
1: It was What I've Done? From
0: That's right.
1: From the first Transformers.
0: Yeah, I don't know how I ended up with a ringtone, but I got a ringtone.
1: On your flip phone.
0: And then I had, when people would call you?
1: It's too late.
0: What is that thing called?
1: Timberland?
0: Yeah, Timberland, too late to apologize.
1: Like your, it was.
0: Probably because I never answer my phone because it's always on silent.
1: It was like your voicemail thing.
0: Yeah. Don't ask me how I did that. Anywho, if you've got a request, 0400-649-747, just like Andrew did, here is AC/DC, Thunderstruck. I feel like I'm going to lose my voice by the end of tonight. Maybe.

Gracias. We're gonna do a song off the new album for you. It's what's called Black Ice. Yeah.

0: For the people, by the people, broadcasting to Whyalla. It's all about the music. We love the tunes and so do you.
1: I'm too sexy for my love. Too sexy for my love. 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

0: A little segue back into 1991. Songs that are how old?
1: 35. Yes.
0: Feel like it was only yesterday. You're tuned into the request show. If you've got one, 0400 649 747 or
1: Facebook, a post we made.
0: Comment on there. And we've got a little bit of play lunch coming after 9 o'clock. We're starting the swearing edition early.
1: Oh.
0: Just a smidge. But we're going to stick with the 1991 and make myself feel old. Some of you might remember this song. This is REM, Losing My Religion.

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1: This is Triple Y weather. Currently outside, it's 15 degrees. 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

0: released in 1991. That is Temple of the Dog, Hunger Strike. And you may, if you're a regular listener, you'll know that I had some issues with my voice, and my doctor has threatened me with going to see an ENT and having a little bit of whatever with the camera down the mouth.
1: Ah.
0: What is that? An endoscopy.
1: Yeah.
0: Yeah, she threatened me. I've got the thing. I've got the referral, but she knows me. I like to collect them without actually doing anything about them. But if I go back, because I got to see her on Friday. Yeah, Friday.
1: Mm.
0: Friday's the 9th.
1: Your birthday.
0: Yeah. Happy birthday. You get the stitches out of your shoulder.
1: Yeah.
0: Yeah, if I go back without a voice, I'm just going to say, well, Saturday night we were playing Temple of the Dog and I chose Chris Cornell's voice over Eddie Vedder's. And I can't do the high pitch.
1: And now you're getting endoscopy.
0: That's why I have no voice today. You are tuned in to The Request Show. If you've got one, what do you do, Hayden? 04-00-00-00-00-00-00-01-9-747. What's that number again?
1: 04-00-00-649-747. Or
0: Facebook.
1: Facebook.
0: And we got a request for a little bit of Play Lunch. Play Lunch, great Aussie band, actually made it into the Hottest 100 this year with this little bad boy track. And props to them. Man, they did some campaigning on it. Well worth it. Well worth it.
1: Forgot about that.
0: You forgot what? The song?
1: Yeah.
0: Oh, it is a banger. It is a banger. Actually, and I have seen videos of them. I think they were in Germany or somewhere like that.
1: Yeah.
0: And the crowd knew the lyrics.
1: That's funny.
0: So without further ado, if you don't like explicit lyrics, this is your opportunity to go and let the dogs out or make a cup of tea or whatever it is you need to do to protect your precious listening devices, otherwise known as your ears. This is Keith. Play Lunch. For Goffy.

And little did we know we had just started World War III. Little did we know we had just started World War III.

0: said, surely you could just as easily park it over there.
1: Surely you could just as easily park it over there.
2: And from our porch, we watch the scene.

0: It was a Tuesday afternoon we last saw Keith. The A Current Affair crew came rolling down the street. He heard a knock and opened up his door, shocked and perplexed.
1: Tracy Grimshaw.
0: She held the mic right up to his face, called him out for everything and said, "You're a disgrace." But Keith wasn't listening. His eyes were locked deadpan.

0: So now I'm more confused. And coincidentally, the KLF, Blood Sugar, Sex Magik, and Pearl Jam Alive from the album 10, also 1991. Correct.
1: Correct.
0: Correct.
1: That is correct.
0: And we thought we might stick with the 91, but then we hit the, oh my God, these songs are 40.
1: Mm-hmm.
0: And so we thought we'd play a couple of them, because why not? If you've got a request, 0400-619-747. Here are songs from 1986. You were not even a star twinkle. In a constellation. Yeah, not even a twinkle in an eye. You were far from, oh my God, because you were 26.
1: Ah, yes.
0: This year. I am not. I am old. And I remember these songs coming out, which younger is heart. Really, really scaring the shit out of me.
1: Young at heart.
0: Young at heart. Well, even that could probably be stuffed by now. But it's better to go out having fun than with a well-preserved corpse. Just going to say.
1: That was random.
0: Oh, man, I've got enough scars to prove that I've had a life. Here is, 40 years old, Talking Heads, Wild, Wild Life. And then we're going to do a little bit of Bon Jovi again. Because why not? Let's kill the voice. Appointment Friday. Let's impress the doctor.
1: Yeah.
0: Because, man, I cannot do John Bon Jovi's high notes at all. If you got a request.
1: It's hard to hit.
0: Oh, he's ridiculous. I can't do that. You reckon he still hits those notes? Or do you reckon he's loosened the jeans and it's making it easier? He's not getting so high pitched.
1: Listen to me.
0: He's loosened the jeans and now he's all relaxed. Because, man, in the 1980s, them pants were tight.
1: That's right. Yeah, yes.
0: Anywho, 0400-649-747 if you've got one. Talking Heads, Wild, Wild Life.

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0: One for coffee, just what I needed by the Cars, released in 19... What was it?
1: 78.
0: 78, which makes it?
1: 48.
0: 48. 48 years old, man. Mm. I remember when Rick Ocasek went off on his own, he left the Cars like, oh my God, you're old. We don't have that song. That's by Reef. I did check. Before that, we had a double hit from Crowded House, their self-titled album, released in 1986. What did we have? World Where You Live and Don't Dream It's Over. Mm. And from Slippery When Wet, Bon Jovi, Wanted Dead or Alive.
1: Tonight, you're just like reminiscing.
0: I'll go dancing in the dark, yeah. Walking through the... When was that released? That's got to be like the 70s. Yeah, no, but... hang on. No, it could be early 80s.
1: See, the
0: 80s. I don't know. I didn't like... Isn't that Little River Band?
1: Little River Band.
0: I was never a big Little River Band.
1: Glenn Sharrock.
0: And other notable Australian songs that were released in 1986, You're the Voice by John Farnham.
1: Mm-hmm.
0: And I won't be playing that tonight unless somebody requests it because I don't like John Farnham and I don't know why. Never have.
1: Just
0: not
1: singing,
0: my thing.
1: Not him personally, probably.
0: Hey?
1: Just his singing, not him personally.
0: Yeah,
1: probably.
0: And I don't know him, so he could be a great guy, but just... I don't know.
1: It's the...
0: Why is it that you like some stuff and you don't like other stuff?
1: Personal taste.
0: Yeah, no, because I was always like, if it's popular, I'm not into it. Do you want to know who I really didn't like? Who had some big songs in the 80s? Come on, see if you can guess. There's two. There's two that I would put at the top of my hit list. Go on, who are you going to put?
1: Cold Chisel.
0: No,
1: Jimmy Barnes.
0: I would not put them at the top of my list.
1: But they're there.
0: In terms of, like, yeah, for Australian. But
1: for Australian.
0: For Australian. International. Do you want some thinking music?
1: Yeah, can you
0: do
1: play
0: you want
1: to
0: know
1: you
0: what
1: you
0: your score is
1: songs?
0: On the chase? No, I'm not playing one of those songs because I
1: can that be my thinking music?
0: Oh, What a Feeling with Dancing on the Ceiling, Lionel Richie. Could not do Lionel Richie. Didn't mind him in the Commodores, but Lionel Richie out by himself? No, couldn't do it. And I think it was because I still loved old school Motown. And so that came out and I was just like, yeah, no, it doesn't have the same kind of feeling. He was the other one. I know. And he was also popular from America.
1: Robert Palmer.
0: No, I was okay with Robert Palmer. Isn't he English? No.
1: Maybe.
0: It was because he went with Powerhouse and that was Duran Duran. That's why I think they're English.
1: And they're English.
0: Are they?
1: Duran Duran.
0: Yeah, they're English, but I don't know about Robert Palmer.
1: I don't know
0: either. No, Billy Ocean.
1: Oh, okay.
0: Get out of my dreams. Couldn't stand it. Get into my car. I was just like, that. No. I can't. I'm just, they would just give me Barry White any day. You know,
1: Barry White's good.
0: The Walrus of Love. Oh yeah, baby. Anyway, we're going to keep on. We're going to do it. Actually, I did find a couple of other Australian songs which I didn't. They weren't the greatest when they came out. I did go and see the band live. Kind of liked them after that. Only a little bit more though, because there were synthesizers and shit. Didn't float me boat. Anything. Because I was listening to these guys, Hunters and Collectors from 1986. What's the album?
1: Human Frailty.
0: Oh. Be still my heart. And this song I can sing. I've got the right dulcet tones. I've got the deep voice for this one.
1: Really.
0: We're going to do a double hit of Hunters from Human Frailty. We've gone for the classic, Throw Your Arms Around Me. And then a little bit more riotous, Everything's on Fire.
1: Everything's on fire.
0: And then we're going to chuck in a couple of other ones, which you go, wow, 1986, we old.
1: Yeah.
0: If you go to request 0400 619 747, in the meantime, let's reminisce together.

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1: 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Currently outside, it's 15 degrees. 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

0: little request there for Goffy. That is America Sandman. And when was that released?
1: 72.
0: Which makes it how old?
1: 54.
0: Which makes Goffy?
1: We won't answer that.
0: Just joking, Goffy. Now, if you're as old or as young as I and you watch Sesame Street, did that give you capital I vibes? What do I mean? The song was also called, or song? Is it a segment? I don't know. It was also called Eye in the Sky with the capital I. And I just Googled the lyrics for capital I because I was just like, what was that? We all live in a capital I in the middle of the desert in the center of the sky. That gives me that vibe. Somebody plagiarized somewhere. And all day long we're polishing the eye to make it clean and shiny so it brightens up the sky. Oh, my God. Sesame Street.
1: So psychedelic.
0: How did we not get totally corrupted? How are we the cool generation? Not to disrespect your generation, but I'm just saying.
1: We're pretty cool.
0: The world needs a little bit more Sesame Street.
1: Yeah.
0: Just saying.
1: I haven't even seen it in the TV guide or anything.
0: I know.
1: I think it has been on, but.
0: But give me the reruns. The
1: yeah.
0: It's still good. Give me the pinball song. Do, do, do, do, do, do, do. That's the Pointer Sisters, actually. The 1, 2, 3, 4, 5, 6, 7, 8, 9, 10, 11, 12. Do, do, do, do, do, do. That's the Pointer Sisters. Fun facts. Excellent at quiz nights. Mm. Not much good for anything else. Apart from random lyrics just popping into your head occasionally.
1: Yeah.
0: That's how I used to count at school. Like, you know, you have to do, what is it? What is it when you're just reciting stuff? The rote learning? Rote learning? Okay, that's the other problem with your generation. You didn't have to just repeat your times tables until your ears bled.
1: Yeah, we did that.
0: Okay. Well, we had to do that with our alphabets, with our counting. And so I would sit there and like, I was pretty, I think it was like 4 when I started school. All right. And I would sit there going, 1, 2, 3, 4, 5, 6, 7, 8, 9, 10, 11, 12. Do, do, do. And I'm like, I didn't know any of the other numbers, but I'd just keep on singing. And then in the afternoon, I'd have a nap, and the teacher thought that there was something wrong with me. I was like, I was burnt out from all the singing. Just, I know. And what did, was it? You reckon? I don't know. And I wasn't even drinking coffee back then, so I can't blame that.
1: No.
0: I was just a victim of the popular culture of the time.
1: Oh, natural.
0: And like, I tell you what, I would vision the pinball song. Oh, yeah.
1: For your numbers.
0: Yeah. Oh, I loved it. That was it. And I could also count by the Ladybug Picnic. 1, 2, 3, 4, 5, 6, 7, 8, 9, 10, 11, 12. And they all play games at the Ladybug Picnic. They played jump rope, but the rope kept broke, so they just sat around telling knock-knock jokes. Ladybug 12 at the Ladybug evening.
1: Now that one's before my time.
0: But I could not get past 12. Like, 13 was just lost.
1: It's like times tables. 13 times tables.
0: Who does that? I couldn't get past a 6. I couldn't get past 6, 7. What's 6 times 7?
1: What's the next song?
0: 42.
1: Yeah.
0: I have to do the 6 times 6 plus the 7 because it's just a blank spot.
1: It's 36.
0: I also struggle with left and right. Go figure. Mm. Yeah. Actually, I was driving in town. Where was I driving? I think Joity was in the car. And, don't give me the signals for left and right. But I told her to turn left, but I was pointing right. And she was like, what? And I'm like, don't listen to me. Just follow the hands.
1: Which hand's your dominant hand?
0: Right.
1: Which hand's your right hand?
0: That one.
1: Yeah.
0: Yeah.
1: And just go with that.
0: No, it doesn't work. Does not compute. Anywho, so you remember how I said, I'm not playing John Farnham unless somebody requests it. Damn you, Danny. Danny has requested.
1: Danny delivered.
0: Hey, Danny delivered. Danny delivered me into hell. Here is John Farnham. You're the Voice. It was probably the number one selling thing in 1986. Just saying.
1: Whispering Jack.
0: I think might have got beaten by Diana Ross. Because that was 1986 as well. And that was huge. I think it was Chain Reaction or something like that. Getting the man alone. Didn't like it either. Anywho, here is, speaking of things that I don't love, here is John Farnham, You're the Voice. Thanks, Danny.

0: Little request there for Goffy. Just listening to the rain. Oh, I miss it already. Oh, I don't like summer. From 1971, which makes it how old?
1: 55.
0: The Doors, Riders on the Storm from the album.
1: LA Woman.
0: And before that, a couple of Aussie tracks from 1986 off the album Diesel and Dust, Midnight Oil, Dead Heart. I reckon that was a
1: single.
0: Yeah, it was the biggest one overseas in America. Mm. And what else did we have? Boom Goes Up a Great Wall. Got a bit excited about that one. Might have been dancing in the studio.
1: Dancing in the storm.
0: You and I going out and we're dancing in the storm. And before that, a band that I did actually go, let me let my brain think. Seaview. The Seaview Pub, which actually didn't have a great Seaview in Townsville. Those guys toured in 1989.
1: Who's that?
0: Pseudo Echo. Ah. And I was not a Pseudo Echo fan, but I always thought I'm going to support the bands.
1: Hmm.
0: And so I went and saw Pseudo Echo. Who did, David Rain? No, James Rain. Saw James Rain at the Seaview Hotel. And let my brain think. Painters and Dockers at the Uni Bar.
1: Yeah.
0: Oh, yeah. Good times. Anytime you need a favor, good times. Anytime you feel free. Yeah, that's
1: another one.
0: That's who JJ, remember I was talking about JJ from Good Times? Yeah. Good times. That's that.
1: I do get that now, yeah.
0: Now, you picked this little gem.
1: That's weird, did he?
0: Out of the hat because it is 50 years old. Freaks me out. And honestly, this might just kill my voice. We're going to go see the ear, nose, throat specialist after this bad boy. What have you gone for? Boston.
1: You can't think of Boston without thinking of More Than a Feeling.
0: Yeah, see, I can feel it already. My voice is going to go. And then we're going to hit you up with, what are they? They're from 91, aren't they? Because they're 35 years old.
1: Mm.
0: Yeah. We're going to hit you up with some classic rock.
1: Jesus Jones.
0: From Right Here, Right Now. And even a little bit of Ozzy Osbourne turning 35.
1: Yeah.
0: But first, Boston, More Than a Feeling. If you've got a request, 0400-619-747, get them in as soon as you can because the coffee will soon fade. And so will I. Here's Boston.

0: one of the best exports out of Canada. That is the Tragically Hip with Cordelia, released in
1: 91 from 91. Maroon Apples.
0: Maroon Apples.
1: Road Apples.
0: Road Apples?
1: Is the album.
0: Okay.
1: It's a slang term for when like horses go doo-doo on the road.
0: Yeah. I love you.
1: Fun fact.
0: I love how you politely say that. I've never heard them called Road Apples. Yeah. Because in Australia, we just go, pile of horseshit.
1: Yeah.
0: Yeah. To refer to many things, not just a pile of horseshit.
1: Correct.
0: And what did we have before that? Ozzy Osbourne. Mama, I'm coming home. From same year.
1: No more tears.
0: 91? Yeah. Got another one from 91 coming up right now. Mr. Lenny Kravitz. 35 years old, this song. Not Lenny Kravitz. Not Lenny Kravitz, clearly. He's got enough grey to say that he is.
1: Came out the womb just...
0: with a guitar. Yeah. Ow! Chihuahua. Sorry.
1: He's just got visions.
0: It's okay. Now I've got Julian Banjos in my head, and I don't know why. Here's
1: plagiarism.
0: Lenny. What?
1: Plagiarism.
0: Plagiarism. I'm never going to get Julian Banjos out of this little room. Here is Always on the Run by Mr. Lenny Kravitz. This song is 35 years old, as have been many of the tracks that we have played tonight, and we hope you've enjoyed them. If you've got a request, 0400 649 747, get them in because we're fading fast. Here's Lenny.

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1: 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Currently outside, it's 14 degrees. 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

0: Peter Gabriel, Big Time, from the album So, which was released in
1: 1986.
0: Really? Yeah. I am old. And what was the other song off that one? Sledgehammer.
1: And In Your Eyes.
0: And Don't Give Up. The one with Kate Bush. Pretty sure.
1: Oh, yeah.
0: Yeah.
1: Talk about that.
0: Yeah, yeah.
1: And there was another one which you played. I think you played last time we were on. And that was good.
0: What was that? Red Rain.
1: Red Rain, yeah.
0: Red Rain is coming now.
1: That was good.
0: Had a request from Goffy, and I've just had a quick look, and I can't find it. Boston Tea Party by the Sensational Alex Harvey Band. I've searched by the band, and I've searched by the name of the song. I even chucked Sensational in there for the band, just in case it was Sensational Alex Harvey Band. But we don't have it. So, Goffy, if there's another one that you would like to listen to, let me know and I will put it on for you, because that's how the request show works.
1: Yeah.
0: But we are getting out of here relatively soon because you've got to work tomorrow.
1: See.
0: I am aware of that, and I will probably, I'm going to do something stupid in the garden. I can just feel it. Today it was just, you know, where you're just like, come on, bend over and pull out some more weeds, you know, try and do something else. And your body is going to say, enough, madam.
1: Mm-hmm.
0: Time for a lay down.
1: Time for
0: a Bex and a good lay down. That was another ad. It's time for a Bex and a good lay down.
1: What's a
0: Bex powder. So they, you can't get them anymore, right? But I'm just trying to think, when did we have the shot? It was in the 80s, and on the counter of the shop you would have St. Vincent powders and Beck's powders, and they, like, you could buy the full box, but you could also just buy one little sachet. Yeah. And all of the old ladies, well, even though, you know, I'm an old lady now, I suppose,
1: because,
0: well, back then they were the old ladies, but I was much younger, so all of the ladies would come in and get their Beck's powders or their St. Vincent's powders, and yeah, it was have a Beck's and have a Bex and a good lay down was like the slogan. And they got taken off the market because they were something not so great. Like, I don't know what was in them, but I do remember them getting yoiked from the shelves. Yeah.
1: Oh, were they like Metamucil or something?
0: No, oh, let's see. Now I'm going to have to look, right? Actually, while I'm looking, you can tell people if they want to get a request in. Really, really quickly. Tell them what they can do.
1: If you want to get a request in, we have a phone and its number is 0400-649-747. Or you can go on a Facebook, well, in the next maybe 10 minutes or something.
0: Yep, yep.
1: We might still be upright. Yeah, and pop a request there.
0: Very good.
1: Thank you.
0: Okay, Bex powder was a popular Australian over-the-counter compound pain relief powder that became a cultural icon before being banned in the 70s. Man, we were still selling it in the 80s in Queensland, I'm pretty sure. Anywho, Queensland, they've got their own laws. It was
1: aspirin.
0: Each dose contained roughly 42% aspirin, 42%, what's phenacetin? It sounds like fun. And 16% caffeine. Yay. A cup of tea, a Bex, and a good lie down, reflecting its routine use by housewives and workers as a daily remedy and stress calmer. Yay, yes.
1: It was removed from the market because the phenacetin could cause severe kidney damage and cancer.
0: Well, and the caffeine would have boosted. Actually, caffeine boosts. It opens up your receptors more to, like, paracetamol. Mm. But I do not know about aspirin.
1: Mm.
0: And, like, ooh.
1: There's a co.
0: Yeah, it's weird. Because, one can do one thing and one can do the other. Aspirin can thin your blood. And caffeine can pump it quicker. Yeah,
1: yes.
0: I don't know.
1: Dilate blood vessels.
0: Yeah, yeah. I don't know. So, yeah. Anywho, true story. It used to be
1: cup of tea, a Bex, and a good lie
0: down. The ladies would come in for it. Anywho, there you go. Trivia night.
1: Some aspirin, haven't
0: you? What was an over-the-counter? We sold it in a general store. It wasn't even over-the-counter like at a pharmacist. It was just like, we were probably dodgy drug dealers back then. Yeah, your general store. Anywho, here is from 1991. Ugly Kid Joe, Everything About You. It is now 35 years old, which scares the living bejesus out of me. I probably need a Bex and a good lie down.

0: Yes, delightful, delightful.
1: Bashful change of atmosphere.
0: I wish I could sing like that. It's not everything, singing, you know. The only important thing these days is rhythm and melody. Rhythm and melody.

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1: 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Currently outside, it's 14 degrees. 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
3: 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Going to be a cloudy morning, a cloudy start for your Sunday, heading for around about 25 tomorrow, a minimum of 11 and a 9% chance of rain, around about 1 mil. Good evening, welcome to the Triple Y Album Show. It's Saturday night at 6 p.m. And we're live on local on your Saturday night this evening, going back to 2014. We're heading back to a little place called the Oxford Art Centre, Art House. Now, only one original member remained in this lineup, of course, that being Ivor Davis, with a few well-known musicians joining him on stage. It's blue beat and reggae versions of Art House classics. The album was called A Dub House. Let's kick it off, eh, with a cover version and one of the all-time classics. This is Art House Live from the album Dub House, tonight's album show.
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0: 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We're looking at the Ice House album Dub House, recorded live back in 2014, featuring a reggae and bluebeat versions of Flowers' Ice House classics. Featured Steve Bull on bass guitar and Paul Wheeler on drums. He's been around just about every other band during the 80s and 90s, including the likes of the Shock Poets and Boone Crash Opera. It's 107.7 Triple YFM. Before moving on, you haven't heard this footy score. Today's our very grand final. Brisbane came back at the very end, but only just. Frio were leaving in the fourth quarter with just 4 or 5 minutes to spare, and the Brisbane Lions victorious with a few goals to take the lead. So well done. Three in a row to and the Brisbane Lions, of course, is going to be a long drive back across the Nullarbor for the Frio fans. But at least they came. They came, and they came in their masses. They really, really did. So well done to their Frio fans who came across the Nullarbor and yeah, supported their home ground team. So, yeah, well done. Well done for the Frio fans coming all across the Nullarbor to support their team in Melbourne. All over for season 2026. Once again, yes, Brisbane Lions three in a row for the AFL Grand Final. Back to the album. 24 after 6, by the way. 16 degrees. Can be a cloudy start to your Sunday. 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
1: Somewhere in the Caribbean, they made this music. The name is Bond.

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everybody's darling. 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

0: Mr. Lou Reed, ladies and gentlemen, Mr. Lou Reed.
1: So this
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Wonder if she was in the audience. 107.7 Triple Y. A song about a stalker. What kind of stalker? In the letter form. Yeah, she wanted to marry him. She wanted to live with him. She wanted to have his babies. Crazy. 107.7 Triple Y FM. Yeah, that, the backing vocals, that particular version there, arranged specially for the show and rehearsed. And different versions, so they came up with that final version of Crazy. Like, when it was the same woman they were singing about, it was the same woman Barnes is singing about in No Sense. She was a stalker as well. 107.7, Triple Y, 19 to 7. This is the album show, the Triple Y album show. Looking at us as Dub House Live, recorded back in 2014. 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
2: Thank you very much. Oh, yeah.
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0: This is 107.7 Triple Y, the album show, tracking through Dub House, a live 2014 album for Arse House. Reggae and Bluebeat versions of Flowers and Arse House classics. You heard two there from their Flowers era. Wars. And I Can't Help Myself. 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Can't Help My... What a great version. What a great live version of Can't Help Myself. Gee, they should have done that way from the beginning. It's 107.7 Triple Y FM. We are doing the album show this evening. Dub House, Arse House. We return after the weather.
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2: This is Triple Y weather. Currently outside, it's 13 degrees. For more information, head to our website, www.triplewy.com.au, and click on weather.
0: 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Well, it was a family affair that December night at the Arts Centre. Joining Ivor on stage was his son, Evan.
3: This is special. This is my son, Evan. Evan's playing lead guitar for this song.

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0: 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Towards Albert Davis on vocals.
1: Thank you very much.
0: Steve Ball on bass guitar and backing vocals. Ben Gillespie on trombone. Paul Wheeler on drums. Of course, Evan Davis, Ivy's son, on guest vocals on Buffalo Soldier. This has been the Triple Y Album Show. We've been tracking through Dub House for Ass House back from 2014. Shall we take it home with a sing-along song? You know what? We're going to do it anyway.

0: you so much. Good night.
1: 107.7 Triple Y. That was the album show for this week. It was Dub House, Ice House. Way back in 2014, 107.7 Triple Y Affair. Yes, they wanted more. They wanted more. They're calling out for more. They're not going to get any more. That was it. 21 after 7, 107.7 Triple YFM. Hey, have you got a suggestion for the album show? Maybe we should do this album by that artist or that band or that singer. I'll tell you what, though. We've already done Dark Side of the Moon. We've already done Hotel California. We've already done Rumours. All the classics? Yeah, we've done them years ago. You may have a suggestion for the album show to be featured on a Saturday night in full. Let us know via the Facebook page. Maybe you have an album you want to come and present. You know, there's ways around that, you know. You know, especially once-off guest, you know. A couple T's and C's apply, but, you know, it's workable. It's workable. We can probably work around it, you know. Just, you know, you promise to be good and, you know. We get to play with the panel, okay. But you can talk between the tracks and tell us why you want this album and why you like it and what the tracks are about and how the tracks came about and... It's workable, okay? So there's an idea. It's 107.7 Triple YFM. Shall we keep the Ivor Davis theme going for the rest of the evening until 8 p.m. this evening? Oh, quick update, in case you're hanging out. Yes. Request show. Sorry. No request show tonight. The request show will turn next week, next Saturday, with Emily and Sandra. Back in the chairs next Saturday, okay? So no request show this evening, okay? Prior commitments for both of them. Unfortunately, unable to grace you with their presence. Request show returning next Saturday. Oh, where were we? Yes, the Ivor Davis. Back in, back in 1995, Ivor Davis and then members of our house teamed up with the Wee Sydney Dance Company for a brand new production. The end result was a whole bunch of cover versions for the likes of the Velvet Underground, David Bowie, Talking Heads, Simple Minds, Killing Joke. Here's just a slight taste. Maybe one, two, three, or four tracks, maybe. Four tracks. From the Berlin Tapes from 1995, this is Ivor Davis on Triple Y.

we can beat them just for one day. We can be here.

0: 107.7 Triple Y. Let There Be Love, which is a Simple Minds song. Heaven, which is a Talking Heads song. Berlin, a Velvet Underground song. And Heroes, a Bowie song, all taken from the Berlin tapes. Ira Davis and Ass House there on 107.7 Triple Y FM, was a co-production between the City Dance Company and Ass House, 1995. 23 away from May. It's going to be a cloudy start to your Sunday. 107.7 Triple Y FM. Don't forget, next weekend, we'll probably remind you about this once or twice during the week. Daylight saving commences at 2 a.m. next Sunday morning, so a week away today. But it's going to be sunny at 9 o'clock at night. It's going to be warm. It's going to be hot. No, you guys love it. Yes, we can stay out and play till 9 o'clock at night. Nah, not a fan of daylight saving. You're going to hear me whinge and whinge and whinge. It's just a Burnsy thing. It's 107.7 Triple Y FM. Did you watch the grand final today? Did you see the live performances by G Flip? Yeah, his set list was interesting. So was Kylie's, for that matter. Gee, did she actually do that again from The Impossible Princess? Did she perform that, did she? Because Brisbane did it again. Anyway, the national anthem sung extremely well by Michael Painter. Who is Michael Painter? Well, he was an occasional guest vocalist for Ass House, and here he is.
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1: 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Yes, Michael Painter there, who was today's vocalist for the National Anthem there. One time, every now and then-ish, guest vocalist for Ice House. That's taken from their live album from a few years ago. Mine and Colours, incidentally, next year, 2027, Mine and Colours album is 40 years old. Hey, guess what? It's 2026. Guess who's 40? Not me, been there, done that. We are! We're having a party. Would you like an invite? 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
1: 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Hey, this has been the album show and a few special features. Keep with the same theme. Going to end with the theme from how we started the theme with the Dub House album from Ice House. This is from the album from about 2 years ago now, Unity Gain, Reggae Spies. And this is reggae versions of Spy versus Spy songs. Have yourself a wonderful Saturday night. Quick reminder, no album, no request show tonight. No request show tonight. Sandra and Emily back next Saturday, okay? So enjoy the wide tunes throughout the evening. I'll be back tomorrow morning, 7 a.m. for the Sunday thing. Have a safe Saturday night. Be nice.

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1: 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Currently outside, it's 13 degrees. 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
1: This is Triple Y weather. Currently outside, it's 13 degrees. For more information, head to our website, www.triplewy.com.au, and click on weather.

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1: Seek and destroy! 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
1: Yeah, Sophia, you guys are fucking great. Thank you. Yeah.
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1: I don't know if you guys have noticed all the cameras everywhere, but you know, we're filming a Big Four DVD here tonight, and I gotta tell you, Sophia, I couldn't think of a better fucking place to do it, right?

You guys are out of your fucking minds. Metallica loves you. This is it for Death Magnetic, but we will see you very fucking soon. Thank you!

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1: This is Triple Y weather. Currently outside, it's 13 degrees. For more information, head to our website, www.triplewy.com.au, and click on weather.

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1: Good morning, I'm Terry Daniel. The new Greens leader is backing a renewed push for gaming platforms to do more to protect Australian children. The eSafety Commissioner argues platforms such as Steam and Epic Games don't have enough proactive measures in place to detect harmful and illegal material. David Shoebridge says large corporations shouldn't leave responsibility for safety solely in the hands of parents and children.
2: You can't sell an unsafe car. You know, you can't sell unsafe products in the supermarket. How are they allowed to sell these, you know, unsafe games? And when you hear about some of the risks kids have been exposed to.
1: Two people have been critically injured after a car struck a group of NRL fans during pre-grand final celebrations in Newcastle, north of Sydney, yesterday morning. Sean Bindley reports.
3: Another eight people were taken to hospital with varying injuries. The 18-year-old P-plated driver was arrested. New South Wales Assistant Police Commissioner Dave Waddle says tens of thousands of Newcastle Knights fans were lining the streets when the incident happened.
4: Unfortunately, a young 18-year-old P-plater driving erratically has lost control of the vehicle and gone into the crowd. There was 10 people injured, all taken to John Hunter Hospital. We have a 5-year-old girl who has some very serious critical injuries, and we have a 67-year-old man with critical injuries.
3: There were 10 patients from the incident, 6 with minor injuries, 2 with serious injuries, and 2 who are critical. They include an infant girl who suffered a cardiac arrest. 2 other children, another 5-year-old girl and a 1-year-old girl, were hurt. The second critical patient, a 67-year-old man with multiple leg fractures. Sean Bindley, Air News.
1: Newcastle Knights captain Kalen Ponga says his heart is with everyone injured in the crash as the town grapples with the events. As investigations continue, Newcastle's Lord Mayor Gavin Morris is calling for calm.
5: We don't need any anger. I know a lot of people will be upset about this. We need to come together as a community and look after each other and those that, you know, might have been involved in the incident or witnessed it and their families as well. So that is of the utmost importance.
1: Overseas, and the US president insists a diesel export ban was never really on the table after G7 nations agreed to tap into their emergency fuel reserves. Leaders have bowed to White House pressure, agreeing to release 100 million barrels of fuel and oil from the emergency stocks in a bid to ease global supply concerns. Donald Trump has welcomed the move, saying Europe has done a great thing.
6: Europe has a lot of diesel. And they're going to be making a major world contribution, and so are we. And we're not going to be doing the export ban. We were never going to do it. I don't think we're. But basically, Europe was great because they're putting a lot of diesel oil out there. They have diesel.
1: The actions of the G7 countries have been welcomed by the federal government. Energy Minister Chris Bowen insisting Australia's fuel supply remains solid and secure. There are currently 41 days of petrol in reserve, 32 of diesel, and 30 of jet fuel. Briefly in other news, One Nation has launched its Victorian election campaign. One Nation is running candidates in all 88 lower house seats in Victoria's November 28 election. And here's a reminder for you, daylight saving time has begun this morning in a number of Australian states and territories. Clocks have gone forward 1 hour in New South Wales, Victoria, South Australia, Tasmania and the Australian Capital Territory. This is AIR National News. Well, we've finally made it to the NRL Grand Final day. Andrew Lucas reports.
7: The Roosters and Knights will have to overcome the loss of key players to be crowned premiers in this year's decider. Connor Watson has failed to overcome last week's head knock, with Benaiah Uelu set to replace him on the bench, while Newcastle are without the suspended Phoenix Crossland, with Harrison Graham set to start at hooker as the Knights chase their first premiership since 2001. Kickoff is at 7:30pm local time at a sold-out Accor Stadium. Andrew Lucas, Sydney.
1: Formula One racing returns to Malaysia for the first time in 9 years. S-Sports Paul Walsh has the details.
8: In a unique situation whereby the Bahrain Grand Prix, originally scheduled for April 12, has been relocated to Malaysia, Max Verstappen has secured his first pole position for 2026 at the Sepang Circuit in Kuala Lumpur. Grand Prix races were last held at the track in 2017 when Verstappen came in just ahead of Lewis Hamilton, who was driving for Ferrari at the time. For the main race, it will be Verstappen and Hamilton making up the front row, with the Red Bull ace happy to be leading the pack out.
9: We've been trying many Grand Prix, you know, to get pole, sometimes a bit closer than others, but to finally get it from where we started the season, pretty incredible.
8: Kimi Antonelli and Charles Leclerc will be on the second row, with the McLarens of Lando Norris and Oscar Piastri making up the third. Paul Walsh for Airsport.
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10: This is Triple Y weather. Currently outside, it's 13 degrees. 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
1: Good morning, I'm Terry Daniel. One Nation has officially kicked off the party's campaign yesterday for the upcoming 2026 Victorian state election. Brianna Eddie-Bowles reports from Melbourne.
2: It was a packed house at the Crown Conference Centre where Federal Party leader Pauline Hanson and Victorian leader Warren Pickering met with standing ovations. One Nation publicly revealing their Victorian policy suite for the first time and revealing their full slate of candidates.
3: One Nation wants a state where businesses can grow and a government that doesn't waste your money.
2: The party is surging in popularity, recent polling revealing that Ms Hanson is now preferred Prime Minister in Queensland. Victoria, though, the only major state where One Nation is trailing both major parties. Outside the centre, an anti-racism counter-demonstration protesting the campaign launch. Brianna Eddie-Bowles reporting.
1: Charges have now been laid against a P-plate driver accused of driving into a crowd of NRL fans waving off the Newcastle Knights bus heading to today's grand final. Carolee Katsimbanis reports.
4: The 18-year-old driver was refused bail to appear in court today, his licence suspended and the car seized for forensic examination. He faces 9 charges, including 3 counts of dangerous driving, occasioning grievous bodily harm and 3 counts of negligent driving. His 2 male passengers aged 18 and 19 weren't injured, but 10 people in the crowd were injured. Of those, a 5-year-old girl and a 67-year-old man remain in critical but now stable conditions. 4 others, a second 5-year-old girl, a 2-year-old girl, a 31-year-old woman and a 48-year-old man, also remain in stable conditions in John Hunter Hospital. Carolee Katsimbanis reporting.
1: There's a plan afoot to revolutionise trans-Tasman travel for Kiwis and Australians. Michael Lynch explains.
5: Back in the 1970s, New Zealanders were not required to present a passport when entering Australia. But in July 1981, all that changed when the Fraser government ruled that all Kiwis travelling to Australia would need a passport to do so, and the New Zealand government promptly followed suit. But now, on the threshold of a general election here in this country, the incumbent national government says that if re-elected, it will trial a fully digitised airport process for Aussies travelling to this country and New Zealanders heading to Australia. What this means is that eligible travellers would be able to cross New Zealand or Australian borders on facial recognition alone without the need for a passport. Michael Lynch, Air News, Christchurch.
1: Drones are providing an extra eye in the sky for thousands of beachgoers flocking to the east coastline. Daily drone flights have been expanded in New South Wales and Queensland to track marine life and identify dangerous rip currents in real time. Surf Lifesaving Queensland's Matt Thompson says the aerial operators communicate directly with the ground crews for faster emergency responses.
6: So our goal is to make sure that if we do see the possibility of an interaction with a marine creature like a shark, that we can get people out of the water, let those creatures pass through, allow everybody to get on with their day.
1: Millions of Australians are gaining more light at night as daylight saving kicks in. Clocks in New South Wales, Victoria, Tasmania, South Australia and the ACT have jumped forward an hour. Queensland, Western Australia and the Northern Territory haven't implemented the change, leaving the mainland split into 5 time zones. This is AIR National News. Rugby league fans are making the pilgrimage to Sydney Olympic Park for today's blockbuster NRL Grand Final between the Sydney Roosters and the Newcastle Knights. Heavyweight matchups across the park have set the stage for an explosive season finale in front of a sold-out stadium. The Roosters carry the tag of firm favourites, but a resilient Newcastle squad enters the decider, backed by enormous crowd support and a city desperate for victory. Troy Dodds has more.
7: More than 80,000 fans will pack into a core stadium tonight as the Sydney Roosters and Newcastle Knights do battle in Rugby League's season decider. The Roosters are looking for their first title since going back-to-back in 2018 and 19. For the Knights, it's been 25 years since they've lifted the trophy. The Roosters are clear favourites to win the match, but the Knights are clearly the sentimental pick across the Rugby League landscape. The NRLW Grand Final will also be played today, with the Roosters taking on the Broncos, giving the Roosters the chance to take out a rare double and win both the men's and women's premierships. Troy Dodds reporting.
1: Essendon came from behind to beat GWS 43-35 in the AFLW in Sydney. The winless Saints have hit a new low, scoring just one behind against the Bulldogs to lose 31-1 in Ballarat. Round 8 of the AFLW wraps up this afternoon. First up, North Melbourne take on Sydney, then Collingwood face Melbourne before West Coast and Fremantle battle it out in the West. And in the NBL, there were wins for the Jack Jumpers in Tasmania and the Cairns Taipans. Australian Independent Radio News.
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8: This is Triple Y weather. Currently outside, it's 13 degrees. For more information, head to our website, www.triplewy.com.au, and click on weather.
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Welcome to Sunday. Welcome to the Sunday thing, live on local radio for you Sunday morning. Okay, first things first. Nine after seven. Yes, welcome to Daylight Saving. 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Your Triple Y.

Hey, it's Graham from Just Me, Red, whatever I'm called. Hey, you're with Red on 5 Triple Y. Get where the good bits are.

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This is Triple Y. Live on local radio with a Sunday thing. And for 20, a cloudy start to your Sunday with light winds. Slight chance of some light showers. 19 to 8, 107.7, Triple Y. Yes, 19 to 8. Welcome to Daylight Saving Time. It's 13 degrees, 107.7, Triple Y. FM, live on local on your Sunday. Don't forget we're doing free plugs Sunday after 8. 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

0: Listen to Kathy's Themes, Tuesday, Thursday morning, 9 till 10. Dancing, names, colours, love, or all about you and I on Triple Y.
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4: This is Triple Y weather. Currently outside, it's 13 degrees. For more information, head to our website, www.triplewy.com.au, and click on weather.
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won't claim the fame, you might as well make it a good one. James and Laid on 107.7 Triple Y. A cloudy start to your Sunday. A very slight chance of a shower. That's a very slight chance of a shower. Most likely, this Arvo. Winds southeast up to 20 km, turning in the south middle of the day and becoming light this evening. Prior to all that, somewhere around the 20 degree mark, with a 40% chance of rain around 1 mil. No fire danger, and the UV reading is high. 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Like out Slim Avenue Woolies, egg and bacon sandwiches, snags in bread, burgers and bread, all the toppings, all the sauces, cool drinks, lucky squares, lucky dips for the little ones. If not sold out from yesterday, homemade cake slices and jams. That's the Real Flying Doctor Service Y Allen Branch Sunday morning fundraiser. 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

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I need a little time, a little space, a place to find myself again, you know. Oh yeah, I know a goodbye when I

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If you love somebody, set them free. That's how it is with me. But you know I'll always come back. And then she kisses me. And somewhere I hear a door slam. So I say, fine.

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You can find all the details on our Facebook page. There's a little link. You can IQ code there. It all takes place this morning from 11 a.m. Is that right? Yes, 11 a.m. Skate park competition Sunday, 4th October. 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Now, one would assume it's happening at the skate park. One would assume it is. 107.7 Triple Y, Live on Local Radio on your Sunday morning. When it comes to Live on Local Radio on a Sunday morning to the region, from the region, voices between the tracks, which is me, is your Triple Y.

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3: This is Triple Y weather. Currently outside, it's 14 degrees. For more information, head to our website, www.triplewy.com.au, and click on weather.
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try anymore. Cause only booze improves with age. I don't fight anymore. 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Sometimes my skies get cloudy. 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

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Yes, 19 after 9 incidentally. Welcome to the daylight saving. And if we're 20 today, 14 right now, we are live on local on your Sunday morning. Don't forget the Real Flying Doctor Service Wild Brand Sunday morning fundraiser. Fuck out Slim Avenue Woolies. 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
3: This is Triple Y weather. Currently outside, it's 16 degrees. 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
9: 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And cup of tea along with Burnsy from 7 a.m. on Saturday Morning Live.

Johnny there, he passed away in 2019. Walk on water, 8 out of 10, 107.7, triple Y. Hey, good news out of the John Hunter Hospital in Newcastle. A young girl who was critically injured in yesterday's accident is on the mend and now out of danger. Good news there, good news there. Big night for the rugby fans tonight. Big night. Will Newcastle bring the trophy home? They're the favourites to win, apparently. Did a few

107.7 Triple Y FM. There's Badfinger there. Baby Blue. It was on the stage back in 2005. The lost Mike Gibbons from Badfinger, age 56. He also played on All Things Must Pass, the George Harrison album. 28 after 10. Yep, 28 after 10. Going to keep reminding you about the time this morning because welcome to Daylight Saving in 2026. 28 after 10. 107.7 Triple Y, 50 degrees, headed for 20. Cloudy Sunday, possible chance sometime this arvo of a light shower. Possible chance. See, it may not happen. 107.7 Triple Y FM. Hey, next Saturday, 6 p.m., album show. Hayden and Sandra back in the chair just prior to the request show. The album show. Tune in for Sanity. From Hunters and Collectors, that's the album show.